Friday, kicking off your Labor Day weekend. I'm Kayla. 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

800. I don't know what your plans are for this Labor Day weekend, but I will be curled up on my couch doing absolutely nothing, watching TV. I say that now, but I'll probably end up at a club somewhere. But if you're looking for suggestions on things to watch, a lot of new things came out. Alex Earle, her new show on Netflix called Earle Meets World, is officially out. Beauty in Black Season 3. I started watching that by Tyler Perry. So good. The Gentleman Season 2 on Netflix. And Mayday, starring Ryan Reynolds on Apple TV. Check it out.

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0: 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I'm Kayla. Happy Friday. All right, 9 o'clock, we're going to do our top 9 at 9 countdown, where we count down the biggest songs in New York City. So I need you to vote on your favorite song. 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
1: Be not working hard. Yeah, right. Picture that with a Kodak. Or better yet, go to time.

0: The 9 to 9 countdown going down in less than 15 minutes on Z100. Happy Labor Day weekend. I know there's going to be a lot of parties going on, day parties, night parties, cookouts, barbecues, a lot of turning up. So I want to know, where is the worst place to be hungover?
1: Either a kid's birthday party or if you're an elementary school teacher and you got to go to work the next day.
0: Oh, wait a minute. It sounds like you're speaking from experience.
1: Well, yeah. When you have toddlers and you have too much fun and then you just got to go deal with screaming or you have to be like, mom, mom, mom, mom, and it's a good day.
0: Mom had too much fun. So then what do?
1: You just have to suck it up and drink a lot of coffee and just, there's a lot more art that day.
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5: 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The biggest songs in New York City that you voted for. Also, it's a Doja Cat winning weekend. So coming up later this hour, I have your chance to win tickets to see Doja Cat at Madison Square Garden in December. But first, let's count down the 9 biggest songs of the day. Sabrina Carpenter with song number 9. We're starting with House Tour on Z100.

You know, when I think of some of the most shocking things that happened this week, Ariana Grande's lyric change in Thank You Next is definitely one of them. I'm trying to make him my last. Oh my God, I can't. Ariana Grande, song number 8.

We're 2 weeks away from our iHeartRadio Music Festival presented by Capital One going down in Vegas. We just added Sierra, the Smashing Pumpkins, and Stella Lefty to the lineup. So if that's not a reason to get tickets, I don't know what is. AXS.com. Stella Lefty with song number 7 is Boston. On a

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2: All right. And the number one song of the day. 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

wants to see Doja Cat because I have a pair of tickets for Caller 100. Have you ever seen her live? She is incredible. And what I love about Doja Cat is she doesn't need background dancers or nobody on stage. Her stage presence is enough. So if you want to see her at Madison Square Garden in December, call me up. 800-242-0100.

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1: Stacey, happy Friday, girl.
2: Happy Friday.
1: Congratulations. You're going to go see Doja Cat.
2: Oh, my God. Thank you guys so much.
1: You are so welcome. Have the best time. She's so amazing. So you get to be there at Madison Square Garden in December. And you also get a free t-shirt from our Z t-shirt shop.
2: Oh my gosh, thank you so much. And I just have to say, like, me and my whole family, we're such fans. You guys are amazing. We listen to you guys. I've listened to you since I was like 7 years old.
1: Aw, thank you guys so much for listening.

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Doja Cat got really honest about some of the things that she's dealt with during her career, like struggling with substance abuse, and how she deals with negative comments that she gets on social media. 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
1: Be safe, whatever you get into tonight. 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

0: 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Labor Day weekend. What are your plans?
1: We're just basically barbecuing. Nothing big. Staying home.
0: Friends and family coming over?
1: Yes. Just family.
0: I love that. We'll turn us up on the iHeartRadio.

Okay, if you're going to a cookout this weekend, here are some unspoken grilling rules that you need to follow so that you are invited back next year. Do not touch another person's grill without permission. Don't open the lid unnecessarily. No backseat grilling. Always let the meat rest before serving and never press down on a burger with a spatula.

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2: 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I knew it, I knew you. It's Taylor Swift on the Knew It list.

Cat's Eye with Animal, written by Ed Sheeran on the new hit list on Z100 with Shelly Rome. 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

for City. That song is called Self-Aware on Z100. That song is all over the timeline. Three guys based in LA. They were producers and songwriters for other artists, and that's their first song together as a group. This is the new hit list with Somber, My Body Isn't Ready.

New Miley, that's called Bass Persuades on Z100 off of her new album, Bass Persuades, coming out September 18th. This is the new hit list, your night playlist. It's number one for music discovery. My name is Shelley Rome. Ariana Grande gave us a great album, Petal, this year. This is the song Petal. Just

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0: Steve Lacy, that's called Oh Yeah.
1: The new hit list on Z100 with Shelly Rome. Karol G and Bruno Mars dropped the video for the song. It's so cute. They shot it at her show in Los Angeles. They're just like being goofy and silly. It's called Still on the new hit list on Z100.

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Alyssa Grace, and that's called Bloodstream on the new hit list on Z100 with Shelly Rome. This song off of Tame Impala's album Deadbeat is blowing up after appearing in Spider-Man Brand New Day. It's called Loser.

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Here's the new Jonas Brothers. It's called Listen When Sad on Z100. Dude.

You got Phil Cross. The weekend is finally here. That means we get to get a little crazy and you get to relax a little bit. Of course, we're here for you at 1-800-242-0100. 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Z100.

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Ariana Grande is doing it with her latest. 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

getting romantic, talking about risking it all on Z100, and all weekend long we're gonna risk it all for you. You can see Doja Cat hooked up like that. Let's keep it locked here. Dominic, fight down, keep it down.

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3: The question is, what stupid thing are you guys fighting about right now? Where you're in this major battle, and then you stop and realize what you're fighting about. You're like, how stupid are we?
4: So silly. Half the time, I don't remember. Like, I go, oh my gosh.
3: Exactly.
4: That was so stupid. Why did I, you know?
3: Exactly.
4: Yeah.
3: It's almost to the point where you're so mad. You're mad as dogs.
4: Yeah.
3: Whatever that means. You're mad, mad, mad. But then you stop and think about what it is you're fighting about. You're like, what the F am I thinking about?
4: Yep.
3: Anyway, I know on Twitter, Joshua Queen says, we're fighting over the $135 I spent on a weighted blanket that's only big enough for me. You know they have those weighted blankets?
5: Yeah.
3: It's a 25-pound blanket. Andrea on Twitter says, we're mad because he went to see Ready Player One without me. We are seriously in a two-day fight over this.
4: I could see being upset if you promise to go to a movie together and then the other person goes and sees it without you.
3: I know, but to fight about it for 2 days?
4: No, 2 days
3: on
4: is a
3: Facebook,
4: lot.
3: Alyssa says, we disagree about who's taking a shower first this morning. They're fighting about it. Jess on Facebook says, my husband and I have an ongoing fight about if a hot dog is a sandwich or not. But we actually get mad at each other.
4: We've had the fight caramel versus caramel to the point where we go to a restaurant and my husband will ask the waitress, what do you think it is? Is it caramel or caramel? You tell me what I could really? You're going to get somebody else involved?
3: Exactly.
4: Yeah.
3: So it turns into like this major blowout.
4: For no reason.
3: Over something so stupid. So contact us now. I want to hear from you. It's true. We've all been there. Yeah. It's okay. Ashley, hi. How you doing?
6: Hi. Good. Hi, guys. I love you guys. How are you?
3: We're doing fine. So you and your husband got in a massive fight over what?
6: Me ordering lipstick on the internet for $52.
4: That's kind of expensive.
6: It's really pathetic. Okay, so we're in the car right now, and his life is going to be a complete nightmare. And let me tell you, he has the nerve to go on our computer and look at the history because something sparked his interest that I had typed in. So that is psychotic. There's nothing going on their computer. So he sees that I order lipstick from JeffreeStar.com, and he gets all pissed off at me.
3: Okay.
6: He has no right to look at our computer.
3: Well, I know. But there are two things. Okay, so there's a trust issue with you, but there's an overspending on lipstick for him. So you both have an issue right now.
6: And he's laughing. That is not overspending.
4: Now, wait a minute.
6: Show him overspending.
4: But let me ask you a question. Have you guys had the discussion that you weren't going to spend a lot of money, or is it tough right now, or something like that?
6: Well, not to me. I mean, we have different views on money, absolutely. But $52, that's not even in a bracket of what I would consider overspending.
3: Wow. Well, not for you, maybe, but
6: massively.
3: Yeah, but when you said $52 lipstick, Danielle's face was like, that's kind of high.
4: Because you can get like a Revlon for $6.99.
3: But that's not our thing.
6: Thank you.
3: Okay, well, wait a minute, though. Let me be very clear. If Ashley has her own job, she has her own money coming in.
4: If she wants to,
3: what we think is overspend on lipstick, that's her prerogative.
4: Mm-hmm, that is true.
3: But what I find weird is we're sitting in the car with you as you're having a fight with him. I find this kind of crazy.
4: Wait, he's right next to you?
6: And he's laughing. He thinks this is funny. And whenever he laughs, it makes me more angry.
3: Okay, is it okay
6: if we get angry?
3: Well, hold on. Can we talk to him? Yeah. Will he talk to us?
6: Sure.
3: Okay, put him on. What's his name?
6: Oh, he doesn't want to talk to you because he's being a baby.
3: No, he's not being a baby.
7: Oh, that'll make it better.
3: No, wait a minute. Now, Ashley, I don't think you're fighting fair here. You're calling him a baby.
4: But let me ask you a question. Ashley, has he spent a lot of money on stupid things as well?
6: He doesn't buy anything.
4: Oh.
3: Okay.
6: He doesn't buy anything.
4: Oh, well.
6: All right, he's really good with money.
3: Look, it's one thing to disagree and have an argument, but you guys got to work this out.
6: Okay.
3: You got to work it out.
6: I don't need him anymore.
3: You got to work it out and say, hey, okay, but wait. Look, I'll tell you, when Alex gets mad at me for buying all my shoes, I have to remind him, look, you may not like that I'm buying shoes with all that money, but it's all that money that I made, and there are shoes that are going on my feet, and I'm sorry if you don't like it, but let's try to understand that we all have our lives together, but we also have lives that are independent as well.
6: Okay, definitely. So then now's not a good time to tell him I ordered something on Brighton.com.
3: Oh, I got to go.
4: Oh,
3: all right.
4: I love Brighton.
3: We got to go. All right, okay, you guys work that out.
6: Guys, have a good day.
3: Okay, bye.
4: You too.
3: Love you too.
4: Oh my gosh, she loves stirring the pot.
3: Well, no, but she's not fighting fairly.
4: No.
3: I don't think she is. She's trying to make him mad.
4: Mm.
3: I really do think that. And I want good things for them. Hello, John. How are you?
0: Good. How about yourselves today?
3: Did you hear that fight we were just talking about? It's crazy.
0: Oh, yeah, I heard it. That was hilarious.
3: So you got into a fight with who?
0: My fiance, because I watched all the seasons of Teen Wolf and didn't wait for her.
3: Teen Wolf.
1: Oh, my God.
4: Now, oh, my God.
3: Now, question. Okay, question. John, did you guys agree you were going to wait for each other and watch it together as a couple? Or,
0: okay.
3: So what? Here's where the fight
0: the problem.
3: Begins. Yeah.
0: We were watching it together, and she was falling asleep. She said, don't worry. Go ahead and watch it. And, of course, I heard, watch them all. So I did.
3: Okay. So now it's done, and there's nothing you can do to turn back the hands of time. What do you do to move on and realize this is a silly reason to get really mad?
0: Right. So, like, she was, like, really legitimately upset, and I couldn't understand. I was like, listen, I'll rewatch them with you. We have it on Netflix.
4: Yeah, but that's not the same. That's not the same, because you already know what's going to happen. You'll make little noises with your voice, like when something...
1: Well, what if he doesn't? What if he doesn't make a sound?
4: Doesn't matter.
3: Guys.
4: Doesn't matter. He shouldn't have watched it.
3: What's done is done. What's done is done.
0: It's over with.
3: It's over with. It's time to move forward.
4: Nope.
3: There's nothing you can do about it. But... So, go ahead.
0: Then I got in trouble because I asked her if she was seriously... upset about it because that was ridiculous. So I guess that was a bad move too.
4: Yeah, that was a bad move.
3: Okay, see, I agree with her on that.
4: Because you can't tell her what to be pissed at.
3: Yeah. If someone's pissed, you got to let them be pissed. But John, it's time to move on. And the thing is, we have we call this a learning moment, right?
4: Yes.
3: We learned that. Let's be very clear. If there's a show that we have to watch together, we must watch together. Then let's make sure we do that. So it's good. Mm-hmm. Move on, though. You're good.
0: Absolutely. I actually switched between TVs now so she can't see what I watch.
4: Oh my God.
0: Really? For it.
3: Good luck, John.
1: That's awesome.
3: Thanks for listening.
0: I love you guys.
3: Thanks for listening to us. Give me one more.
4: John.
3: You know what? It's just, we all have these fights about insignificant things, and sometimes it means there's something bubbling under that has nothing to do.
1: We should do this once a week. This is awesome.
3: Let's go talk to Dana. Hi, Dana.
5: Hi, how are you?
3: Doing okay. So, you are fighting with your boyfriend because he told you not to go to his house last night?
5: Yeah, he's been in a bad mood, and I asked him if he wanted me to come over after I got out of work, and he said no. So, then he got mad later because I went home and laid in bed. I went to sleep.
3: And he got mad that because you didn't show up?
5: Yeah, because I didn't show up, and he wanted me to show up. He expected me to be a mind reader.
3: No. Okay, so I agree. When I'm in a sensitive spot, I want people to read my mind as well. I get that.
4: Doesn't work that way.
3: I know, but to argue about it's one thing, but you could handle it like this. Hey, look, I love you. I can't read your mind. If you need me, you know I'm there, but if you tell me you need space, I'm going to give you space. I'm doing what you wanted me to do, so don't get mad at me, you know? I hope that's how you handled it. Is that how you handled it?
5: Yeah, that's how I handled it, but I think that kind of pissed him off a little more.
3: Oh, boy.
4: Yeah.
5: Yeah, because he's like, well, you should have known that I wanted you to come over. I'm like, well, I don't know what to tell you because you told me not to, so I respected what you wanted.
4: Then it becomes, you don't know me by now?
3: Oh,
4: really?
3: No. Oh, my God.
1: Yeah, but she asked him, and he said no, so she didn't go. I mean, that's what he said.
3: Exactly. Well, Dana, look, obviously he's in a very, very odd spot right now. He needs to get out of it, and maybe in hindsight, after a few moments and breaths, he'll be able to logically speak about it. But I know.
5: Hopefully.
3: We all do that. Look, when we get highly, highly sensitive about stuff, you know, everything's a problem. We want to, if you don't have enough problems, we want more problems to help mask what's really bothering us. So obviously he's going through something kind of crazy, right?
5: Yeah, I wouldn't even know. I guess I have to read his mind to find out all that.
3: Well, see, don't say that to him. To say, look,
5: I
3: I'm here for you, but please, you tell me what you want and I'll do it for you. That's because I love you. And that's all you can do. There's nothing else you can do beyond that.
5: Exactly.
3: And we love you. Good luck, Dana.
5: All right, thank you.
3: I love this text. My husband got mad at me because I threw out his Chick-fil-A sauce.
4: Oh, my gosh.
1: Did you see the one? My biggest fight, the biggest fight my husband and I ever had was because he ate my Reese's peanut butter cup.
3: So, whatever huge fight you're in, find a way to defuse it. Sometimes you always want to have the last dig.
4: Yeah.
3: You know what I'm saying?
4: Mm-hmm.
3: Let it go. Wake up.
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2: So intern Emily is here. She asked a question. Should you judge people by the products they buy?
3: Yes.
4: Sometimes.
2: Well, you don't. I guess it's a general question. Hello, intern Emily. How are
5: you? Hello, how are you?
2: So judging people by the products they buy, can you explain this to me, please?
5: So, I don't know. My roommate is buying the iffiest things.
2: Like
5: so
2: what?
5: So, we went to CVS. Okay, you know how there's lotion and, like, there's a generic brand, like CVS brand, and then there's, like, Lubriderm?
2: Yeah.
5: Like, if you buy the CVS brand, what... Like, what's it, like, why do you buy that brand?
2: I think you save a little money.
3: Yeah, it's cheaper.
2: And they say it does the same thing.
5: But I feel like you can judge someone by their choices.
2: Okay.
5: So, she also bought one-ply toilet paper.
6: What?
2: Okay, so she bought one-ply toilet paper. And what's your issue with that?
5: So, if you're buying one-ply, you're, like, neglecting your backside.
3: Yeah, I agree.
2: Really?
5: You know what I mean?
4: There's a lot of potential for an accident with one ply.
2: Push through.
5: If you're buying one ply, you're like not taking care of yourself. If you can buy Charmin, that's the way to go.
2: It's more expensive.
6: But why do they even make one ply?
2: I'll tell you why. For different reasons. First of all, cost. Second of all, you're sending less paper down the toilet, so you have less chance for a clog. I mean, there are several reasons.
3: One ply is like you're not wiping your ass with anything.
5: That's what I'm saying.
2: That's not true.
5: It's really like newspaper.
2: You know what?
6: You're going to get it on your finger, guaranteed.
2: No. It just depends on your fiber intake. Let's move on.
5: Okay. She bought a Slim Jim at the end.
2: Okay.
5: Is that... like, I feel like these things are, like, iffy. Like, a Slim Jim, a one-ply, and generic brand lotion. Like, I'm not allowed to judge her for these things.
2: Okay, no.
5: Spray-on deodorant.
2: We spray-on?
5: Spray-on deodorant.
4: Okay. I didn't even know they made that.
5: Okay.
2: Well, like, Emily, intern Emily, you are allowed to judge anyone for any reason, but keep in mind, those are their choices. Does it really hurt you?

0: Is it really? Why is it affecting you so?
1: Okay.
0: This is my question.
1: It's not affecting me, but it's affecting the way I'm judging her character.
2: You want more character. For her.
1: I want more for her. I want her to take care of herself.
3: Yeah, but that Slim Jim's going to make that.
1: You're buying a Slim Jim and one ply toilet paper. How do I know you're going to treat me as a friend correctly?
0: Oh,
1: because you don't even know how to treat yourself.
3: Okay. She makes bad decisions. That Slim Jim's going to make that one ply a bad decision later.
1: You could splurge the extra $2 on Charmin.
0: All right. Well, look, I think you're going overboard a little bit. No offense. I think you're fabulous.
1: Elvis.
0: All right. Thank you for stopping by.
1: You're welcome.
0: I think we're probably going to start with the one ply. Now, why does everyone have such a hard on for one ply? I mean, what's the problem?
2: It's stupid to even have one ply. Like, what?
0: No, it's not.
2: Who goes in the store and looks for one ply toilet paper?
0: A lot of people do.
2: Why? Scary?
0: By the way, there are people listening to our show that use one ply, and they're they're very offended that you're downgrading them to sub.
2: Don't you love your butt more than that?
0: Your butt can work on one ply.
4: One ply.
5: Oh.
0: Okay, Scary uses one ply.
2: Okay.
4: Yes,
2: defend
4: I'm a fan.
2: It.
4: You all call me a bougie bastard, but I'm a one ply guy. And
3: what?
4: Here's why. Don't dump on one ply.
3: You don't get that Charmin booty smile with one ply.
4: What happens to me is this. If you need more, you take more. But I have never had a clog in my life in my toilet ever.
6: Yes.
4: And if the push through thing is a fallacy or a misconception. You know, you just double up on that piece.
5: No, I have nails. It is not a misconception.
0: Right. Okay, well, there is that. Okay, let me be very clear about one ply. Look, I personally, I don't buy one ply for myself. But to overly judge someone who buys one ply is just, leave them alone.
2: But Elvis.
0: Here's the thing. With one ply, you actually can control the amount of paper you're using. If you just need a thin little beep, then you just use the one little two or three squares.
3: But
0: one ply
3: has cardboard chunks in it, and you're going to get ass rash.
0: No, you're not. And if you need to double up, it's like, when the paper towel industry came out with the half paper towels.
5: Yeah. Oh, yeah.
0: Now you can choose the amount of paper you're using. I think it's really a smart move.
2: But cheap-ass companies buy one ply for their employees.
0: Okay.
2: So when you go in the bathroom, it's that one ply crappy toilet paper.
0: Use as much as you want or as little as you want. That's the point. You have more control over what, Gandhi?
5: It's still shards on your butt.
4: No, it's not.
0: Shards.
5: Oh, I accidentally bought one ply toilet paper and I was so upset about it. I apologized to my guests and I was like, I'm so sorry that's in there. I bought new toilet paper. So, Scary, you can have all that one ply because that was not on purpose.
4: Don't come to my bathroom then because you're only getting one ply.
5: I know, that's rude to your guests.
4: No,
5: what about their butts?
3: It is.
2: And there's nobody in the world that uses one square. Like, if you use one square,
0: for
2: you've
0: what?
2: Got...
0: It depends on what you're doing.
2: What do you do? A little dabble, do you? Like,
0: for instance,
2: no.
0: For instance, if Maxi Man goes poo on his little maxi pad that's in the bathroom that I keep there in case he needs to go.
2: Right.
0: I use a little one place to pick up his little doodles and put them
3: in
0: the toilet.
3: Square. If you use one square of one ply, you're going to feel the heat through the paper.
2: Right.
3: You can't do that.
0: I let his poo cool down.
2: Okay. What if you don't have time to let his poo cool down?
0: Then I'll use two ply. That's my point. I have a selection. I can choose the amount of paper I use with one ply. Mm. With two ply, you can't. Mm-hmm. You got to use all ply.
2: All ply.
4: Elvis, the septic people are complaining. They're saying they can only use one ply if you have a septic tank.
0: Well, it's better if you only use one ply.
2: Is there such a thing as three ply?
0: Oh, they've got I think they've got a dozen ply.
3: You wipe your ass with a mattress?
5: Yeah, like a comforter. Why would you use three ply? I think we should all settle on two.
0: I just can't believe you guys get all bent out of shape over the dumbest stuff.
2: Because it's stupid to you. Well, if it's available and better, why use less?
0: No, my point is, if people want to use it, let them be.
2: She's dumb.
0: No, they're not dumb. You're calling one ply people dumb. Is that what you said, Danielle?
2: No, I don't.
0: Danielle, that was Danielle Monero, who just accused one ply people for being dumb.
2: Elvis. Once you try two ply, you don't go back.
3: Elvis, Sharks. Look at this text. It says Scary's anus must look like a gorilla knuckle.
0: Scary.
5: Just raw Scary. And rough.
0: I disagree with that. Let's all look at Scary's anus and see if it looks like a gorilla knuckle.
5: Present it.
4: Elvis, defend me, please.
0: I'm defending you. I'm defending anyone and everyone who makes the decision on their own. It's no one else's business. That's my point. If you want to eat a Slim Jim, if you want to use the generic brand and not the CVS brand, fine.
2: Nope. If I was dating you and I came over and I went in your bathroom and you had one ply, we're breaking up.
0: Then you don't deserve me. then you don't deserve me. If you're going to judge me on my toilet paper, then because that says a lot about you, actually.
2: If you don't take care of your butt in that way, then I'm wondering if you're going to take care of me.
0: Could eat breakfast off my butt.
5: But you don't use one ply.
2: That's right. You used two ply.
0: I take very good care of my
2: And if three ply were available, you'd have that.
5: Also, you got to follow up with a baby wipe, just while we're throwing this all out there.
0: All right. We got to move on now. Seriously.
2: They do have baby wipes. Don't flush them.
5: Yeah. No, but they have flushables.
2: Yeah, but no. They
0: even say don't flush flushables.
3: It says flushable right on the package.
0: I know, but they say don't use it.
5: Uh-oh. I'd be flushing them.
3: God, you and I are in trouble.
0: Did you just say I be flushing them?
5: I did.
6: Don't answer the phone, Elvis Duran. The Elvis Duran phone tap.
0: Danielle.
2: Yes.
0: What's your phone tap all about?
2: Well, Stuart started dating somebody that his mom, Allison, says, look, I want to meet her first. You know, you can't date somebody. Introduce her to the family. So he's like, all right, I'm going to introduce him. I'm going to introduce her at my dad's birthday party. So I call mom, and I'm playing the part of the girlfriend. Yeah, just play the phone.
0: All right, let's see what happens to Danielle's phone tap.
7: Hello.
2: Hi, I'm looking for Stuart, please.
7: Oh, he's not home right now. Who's calling?
2: Oh, is this his Bob?
7: Yeah, I'm Alice.
2: Oh, my gosh, Alice, this is Olivia. I'm so ready for dinner tomorrow night. I cannot wait.
7: Well, I'm looking forward. Now, are you okay, honey?
2: Yeah, I just have really bad allergies. They, like, act up every now and then. So, you know, I just got to be careful.
7: Yeah, you should probably take something and go to bed or something.
2: Yeah, I'll probably take a nap in a few minutes. Anyway, I was really calling to talk to Stuart to find out if there's anything that you wanted me to bring tomorrow night when I come. Like, do you want like a salad or maybe finger food or something?
7: No, you don't have to bring anything, honey. It'll all be just fine.
2: Are you sure?
7: I'll take care of all the food.
2: Oh, because I really make good chocolate brownies. I could bring brownies, or maybe you want like a cheese platter or pretzel dip or something.
7: No, you know what, Olivia? It sounds like you need to just crawl into bed and get some rest.
2: No, but I'm fine. It's just allergies.
7: Don't be worried about the food at all.
2: It's just allergies, I swear. I physically, I feel great, and I'm so excited to meet you because Stuart talks about you all the time.
7: Excited to meet you, too, but I want to meet you when you're feeling good. So get some rest, and then we'll see you, okay? We'll see you. I'll take care of the food.
2: Okay, and I think Stuart's coming over tonight. So,
7: yes.
2: Yeah, so
7: okay.
2: And then we'll watch a movie or something.
7: Oh, okay. Right. I'll let him know. He called, Olivia. Okay.
2: Okay, can't wait to meet you tomorrow.
7: Yes, I'm looking forward to.
2: Okay, Mom. Thanks, Mom. See you tomorrow. Stuart, wait until she gets a hold of you. She's gonna be like, who the hell are you dating?
7: Hello?
8: Hey.
7: Yeah.
8: So I'm about to head out over to the store. Do anything?
7: Listen, your girlfriend called.
8: Yeah, isn't she sweet?
7: She's sick as a dog. She was like hacking up things on the phone. It was really gross. Like, you cannot bring this girl to dinner. Your sister's going to be there with the baby. You're going to get us all sick.
8: She's just got, she got allergies. She's got really bad allergies, but it clears up. She takes a pill.
7: You know what, Stuart? I don't care. I don't want her blowing snot all over the place and getting everybody sick.
8: Hey, why don't you just tell Lisa not to bring the baby? You know?
7: I can't. Telling me to not have your sister and the baby at your father's birthday so that you can pick your sick, sniffling, snotty girlfriend over her? If she comes to the front door, she's not getting let in. Done. I don't want to hear another word about it.
2: Can I come in now?
7: You're with that girl right now?
8: Oh, yeah, of course. She's right next to me in the store.
2: It's Danielle Monaro from Elvis Duran in the Morning Show, and Stuart just phone tapped you.
7: Oh, my God.
2: It's,
7: no.
2: Yes.
7: Oh, my God. I'm so
6: sad. The Elvis Duran phone tap.
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1: I'm an adult man.
2: Yes.
1: Right? We all agree.
2: Sometimes.
1: So, do you think less of me if I'm like into like fruity pebbles?
3: No.
1: Like, can
3: no.
1: grown men, grown women, grown ups eat cereal that isn't like health conscious?
3: Yes.
4: I hope so. I do the same thing.
1: Like, what's your cereal?
4: Oh, I love Cookie Crisp. I love Fruit Loops. I love Fruity Pebbles. And Cocoa Puffs.
1: So, because I heard a story about a friend of mine. She spent the weekend with her new boyfriend, mm-hmm. and he would wake up in the morning and throw down a bowl of Fruit Loops. And she was like, aren't you a little old for Fruit Loops? And I told her, I said, that's rude. I said, you're going to throw away a possible great relationship with someone because they eat Fruit Loops?
4: Yeah, right. See, I think opposite. I think it's weird that little kids are eating some of that stuff because it's just all sugar.
1: Right.
4: We're adults. We can make bad choices. Little kids shouldn't be doing that.
1: Yeah, Frog, what do you think?
5: I just poured a bowl of Captain Crunch with the crunch berries.
4: Hell
5: and
4: yeah.
5: We had no milk, so okay. I just dumped them into a cup and just ate a whole cup.
3: Oh, that's the best. I think it's better Lucky Charms without milk, but then you have to get the extra marshmallows because they never put enough marshmallows in, so you got to buy the extra bag and then dump it in.
1: Okay, but back to my point. My point is this. What kid food do you love? I mean, I call them chicken fingers.
3: Yeah.
5: Yep.
3: Oh, macaroni and cheese.
1: Yes. Mac and cheese is for, you can make those for a day.
3: And we were just talking about the dinosaur chicken nuggets.
4: So, yes. So good.
3: My nephew will only eat dinosaur chicken nuggets, so I always have them in the house for him. But I always finish the bag before he comes over because I love the dinosaur chicken nuggets.
1: See, you're an adult, and you can eat those peanut butter jelly sandwiches. I could eat those every single day for lunch.
3: Yeah.
1: But there are some people who will judge me as an older guy, a man, eating a kid's food.
4: Mm. We don't need those people around your kitchen. I like the potatoes, the frozen potatoes that are in the shape of a smiley face.
1: Yes. Oh, those are nice. Those are so and who doesn't love a big old plate of tater tots?
3: Oh, hell yes.
1: Yeah. Okay, so back to your cereal. Like, what kid cereals do you have in there? And I hate to even label them.
2: Well, I mean, we have everything. And the thing is, they're targeted and marketed toward kids. I mean, anybody can eat them, but they are, you know, in the kid cereal category. You know, it's all the Pebbles and Lucky Charms and Cocoa Puffs, Cinnamon Toast Crunch, all of those. But adults do eat them. I mean, should we, like, you know, be afraid and hide? Remember that one? Remember the Frosted Flakes commercial from the 90s or the late 80s when the adult would be eating it in the shadow because they weren't supposed to be eating kids' cereals? So, I mean, that's a thing. It's what?
4: What happened? About the whole Trix campaign? Silly rabbit tricks are for kids. That's nonsense.
1: I know.
3: Oh, yeah.
1: That, now I'm just mad at that Trix commercial.
4: Too. Trix are good.
1: Like, Scary came in one day eating a jar of those Gerber applesauce things.
2: Yes.
1: I mean, I'm like... It's a little baby.
2: The pops. Yeah.
1: Little baby picture on the Gerber bottle.
6: Yeah, if you think about it, it's the same. It's like a little nice portion for one person.
1: It is.
6: Times single a person. Baby. And sometimes I want a little snack.
1: So hey, who was Gerber? It's just the name Gerber. It sounds like a baby. Like a sound a baby
4: it
1: would
4: does.
1: Make.
4: It does, yeah.
1: Come on, little baby. Gerber.
3: Gerber has these little puffs that like melt in your mouth.
2: Yogurt. The yogurt puffs are good.
3: No, not the yogurt melts. They're like, they come in like a maple flavor, there's a vanilla flavor, and there's also like a cheese doodle flavor.
2: Mm-hmm.
3: Let me tell you, when I was on Weight Watchers, like 14 of those was one point. It
1: but
3: was
1: but
3: fabulous.
1: It's okay for an adult to eat these things.
3: Yes, and they're delicious. Oh. They are so good.
1: Oh, Gerber was an actual guy.
5: Yeah.
3: Oh.
1: Danny Gerber.
5: Yeah.
1: He was an American manufacturer of baby food and founded the Gerber Food Company. Look at that. Mr. Gerber.
5: How about that?
6: I need Gerber in the club.
1: I need some Gerber in the club. What, Scotty?
2: And as an adult, you know what I feel weird eating? The applesauce pouches that you suck on? Those, I love those, but
3: good.
2: I feel like adults should not be eating those.
1: It's like a cow udder of applesauce, and you have to milk it into your mouth.
2: Exactly.
1: Just the act alone is kind of dirty. Yeah, Frog?
5: I like the taste of Pedialyte, and I know Pedialyte is like, you know, Pediasure, whatever, all that stuff is for like babies, but I love Pedialyte. I'll drink that sometimes when I don't want a Gatorade.
1: Why not?
4: Pedialyte. I have lots of friends who drink Pedialyte after a night of drinking.
3: Yes, or soccer, or
1: yeah,
3: football.
1: We do Pedialytes on Sunday mornings.
3: Yeah. You know what else is good? Stonyfield makes this organic baby yogurt, and it's got a little baby on the cover, but there's a vanilla flavor. I am telling you, buy it.
1: Okay.
3: You'll never eat a different
1: Danielle,
3: yogurt.
1: Danielle, you have driven the point home. It's okay for us adults to enjoy foods that are marketed for kids.
3: Yes.
1: And so, and being the king of the Serial Killers podcast, Scotty.
2: Yes. Absolutely you can eat Fruit Loops. Why not? Mm-hmm. I mean, yes, the mascots are cartoons, but it doesn't matter.
3: Who cares?
2: Adults like cartoons.
4: I love cartoons.
1: Good morning, Blair.
2: And sugar.
1: Hi, Blair.
7: Hey.
1: Yeah.
7: Good morning.
1: You have that big LC energy, big Lucky Charms energy?
7: Absolutely. 100% could eat Lucky Charms 3 meals a day and snack.
1: Now, has anyone ever given you grief? Like, you're an adult. You really should be eating some sort of whole grain wheat-based cereal.
7: Oh, absolutely. They're like, you're almost 40. Why are you obsessed with emotional and Lucky Charms?
1: No. I will agree. I hope you agree with this as well. I also like to eat Fruity Pebbles because it takes me back to my childhood. There's nothing wrong with
7: absolutely.
1: Like exactly. I feel comforted over a big bowl of fruit.
7: Yes.
1: And of course it's real fruit, right? There's nothing wrong with that.
2: Yeah.
1: All right. Blair. Thank you, Blair. Have a good day. Enjoy your Lucky Charms. We used to eat these. Hi, Tammy.
8: Well, good morning.
1: Well, good morning. Do you love those frozen, uncrustable sandwiches? We used to eat those all the time.
3: I still do.
8: I'm a nurse, and I eat one every day for dinner while I'm at work because you only get the 30-minute break. That's lunch.
1: You know what's kind of funny about uncrustables? It really is the laziest thing in the world because it's like it's so easy to make a peanut butter sandwich, right?
3: Yeah.
1: But they make it for you, and they freeze it. Well, I love it.
3: But wait, do you like it when it's totally unfrozen or just a little cold still?
8: I throw it in my lunchbox when it's frozen, so by the time dinner comes, it's still cold, but it's not frozen.
1: Nice. There you go. Atta girl, peanut butter and jelly.
3: Oh, good.
1: Someone else made for you. It's like mom made it for you.
3: Yeah.
1: And they cut off the crusts, right?
8: Yeah, she's so nice, because my real mom never would have cut off the crust.
1: All right, Tammy, thank you. Have a great day. All right, so I think one more example. Then we all agree it's okay for adults to eat kids' marketed food, like Nick, for instance. Hi, Nick.
9: Good morning.
3: Morning.
1: What do you eat?
9: I take a Lunchable to work every day.
3: Hell yeah.
1: Lunchables. Okay, so it's like a little ham or a little turkey, a little cheese.
3: It's a little charcuterie board.
1: A little cracker.
9: Yeah. The one I'm taking right now has a Capri Sun pouch in it, too. So.
3: That's the fancy one.
4: That's awesome.
1: You hit the jackpot now. And that's the thing. Yeah. It's really a quick portable charcuterie board.
3: Mm-hmm. Yeah, that's it.
1: It is, with lots of sodium.
10: Or a charcuterie board.
1: Charcuterie. All right, Nick, you enjoy your Lunchables today and have a great day, okay?
9: You too, thanks.
1: Thank you.
2: And I love the Kit Fresh frozen meals. I always steal my daughter's mac and cheese wheels. Always. Oh, that green box, they're so good.
1: Why not?
2: Yeah, they're delicious.
1: All right. You know what we do on this show? We take a topic and beat it to hell for 15 minutes.
3: And then we talk about food and then we're all hungry. The time.
1: Nate, why do you have to ruin everything? We're in here having like a happy conversation. He says, by the way, the original Gerber baby died.
11: I just thought it was so interesting. I go on this deep dive of the Gerber name, and then I click on the Gerber baby. She just died and was 95 years old, the original Gerber baby.
1: I know. We're having Gerber fun baby. Talking about eating kids' foods. Like, oh, by the way, the original Gerber baby just passed away.
4: Thanks a lot, Nate.
1: But she wasn't a Gerber baby anymore. She was 95 years old.
11: A Gerber grandma, but at the same time, I just thought that was fascinating. She was born in Westport, Connecticut. She died in St. Petersburg, Florida. Maybe she listened to us.
1: Okay. All right. There you go. So enjoy your, here's my challenge today. You must eat nothing but kid food. Today's kid food day.
3: Oh, that's good.
11: All right. Cheese.
1: Go grab your Go-Gurt and enjoy the day.
3: Oh, the Go-Gurt tastes so good.
1: I love Go-Gurt.
12: It squirts right in your mouth.
3: Yeah.
1: You know the original Go-Gurt baby passed away.
3: Nate.
12: I'll look that up. Maybe
3: don't do it.
1: I got run over by a go-kart. Is that the same as a go-gurt?
13: Yeah, wake up. Nothing artificial.
1: Hello, lady.
13: Somewhat intelligent.
1: Do you use your shiny hiney?
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2: Good morning.
3: C100.
4: So I was walking through the living room. Interesting conversation going on between Diamond, our friend Nick, and of course, Sam. The question is, how soon is too soon to say I love you?
5: Mm-hmm. Oh.
4: Look, you know what? In my opinion, it's a game. It's a game. You've got to be careful. Like if you say it too early, then they look at you like, oh, you're so clingy.
5: You don't want to look like you brought the U-Haul right away.
4: Exactly. You know what I mean? So, Diamond.
6: Yes. Hi.
4: So the consensus out there with you and Sam and that Nick guy.
6: The Nick guy.
4: Is what?
6: Well, Nick and I don't agree. We got into a really big argument maybe a week or two ago about this because he is in love with his new girlfriend, but he won't tell her because he's nervous and he thinks that it's too soon. They've been dating for 4 months. And
4: Wait, hold on. Nick is straight?
5: Revelation.
4: All right. Well, okay. Good for him.
5: Four months is a good time, no?
4: So he's afraid to say I love you too soon.
6: Yes. And my
4: I agree.
6: Point of view is, whoa, really? I just think that like when you feel like you love someone, you need to tell them. Life is short. You never know what could happen to you or another person. And if you feel it, then just jump right on out there.
4: But what if you feel you, quote unquote, love them within like hours of meeting them? Would you say it then?
6: I've heard of people doing that. I wouldn't be against it. If you feel it, like, I feel like at this big age, we all know what love feels like, right? So, like, okay, great. You felt it before, and it's, strong like that.
4: The thing is, here's the thing. Through experience, no offense. You know what? You hang out with someone, and then things turn south, and things aren't good because you feel like they're clinging too fast. You've been hurt before, so you want to take your time. Keep in mind, you need to take your time sometimes just to make sure it's a solid thing. It has a foundation. If I just like, you're great, I love you. It's kind of fast.
6: Okay, so the thing about that is like, whether you say it or not, if you feel that way, you feel that way, right? So like, if it's that strong, I'm not talking about like little frivolous, like puppy love thing. Like, oh, cute, I love you. No, like if he was like really going in, he's in love with this girl, full force, foot on the gas.
5: I hope she's listening.
4: I know, but wouldn't you be afraid to say I love you to someone until you know that they're ready to hear that? Amen. They need to be ready for that.
6: No.
4: You're being so quiet.
5: No, I actually was totally on Diamond's side with this. When they asked me, I said, I don't think there's ever a time that's too soon. If you feel it, you feel it. Life is short. People die. Like, things happen. And what if you love this person, they get hit by a car, and you never said it? You want to carry that with you forever or risk them thinking you're an idiot? I don't care. Like, whatever.
4: What, Nate?
7: You got to be confident of that I love you return. You got to know that they're going to say I love you back. A friend of mine was in love with this girl. They were dating for 3 months. He goes, I love you. She responds with, I want to break up. True story.
5: Okay.
4: You know what? She wasn't ready for it.
7: Yeah, and then he screwed up the relationship. Had he waited a couple of months, maybe she would have returned the
4: relationship. A relationship is a two-way thing. You need to be on the same planet. You need to be in the same lane.
5: Okay, but then if you're not, why not figure that out sooner than later? If somebody doesn't love you back and they don't feel
8: maybe
5: the same way,
8: not ready.
5: And you're willing to break up with a person because they said I love you and you don't love them back, maybe that wasn't the relationship anyway.
4: Well, it could have been on the way to that relationship.
5: But then why would they break up with you?
4: What, Sam? What?
9: I just don't understand why Nate's saying you both have to be there on the same day for one of you to express it. I said it to William when I felt it, and he didn't say it for another 2 months, and we were both totally fine with that. He was worried about me because he said I'm not ready to say it yet. And he thought I was going to break up with him because of that. I'm like, I was just expressing where I was. I know it. That's okay. If you don't want to break up, that actually says more to me than if you lied and said I love you back, even though you weren't ready.
5: But you can handle that. I don't know if everybody could handle
9: that. Well, maybe
5: that.
9: Not
5: like,
9: everyone.
5: I don't think Nate could handle that.
9: Okay.
5: Nate needs it back. Scary.
4: How long have you and Robin been together?
8: Over 10 years.
4: He has yet to say I love you.
8: Oh, come on now.
5: That's not true.
8: We don't say it that often. It took me a solid 2 years to actually say it. I just feel that it's not an exact science, but if you're under a certain age and maturity level, she's not going to be able to handle it because she may just be living her best life. She may not want to hear that no matter how much she likes him back.
4: Yeah, Frog, what?
10: There's a big difference in love you and I love you.
4: Those are completely
10: different things. And that's the thing is that you can almost test the waters with a little love you and see what the response is before you drop the full I love you.
4: You have to follow it with mean it.
5: Yeah.
4: Love you, mean it.
5: My favorite is when you're watching a movie and they fall asleep in the bed and the guy goes in the middle of the night, I love you. And then she's like, what did he say?
0: What is it? And like she's like freaking out. Either she wants to leave or she's like, say it again. Say, what did you say? Say it again.
4: Hey, Brian. Oh, Brian, is that you?
1: Yes.
4: So you said it after how long with them?
1: It was 3 weeks, actually.
4: See, 3 weeks. I mean, look, who are we to judge? We don't know what your experiences were during those 3 weeks.
1: I had actually already been, at that point, I had been married twice.
4: And you can be married 50 times. You can still love someone. No problem. I don't know. I don't know.
1: It was great. If it was 3 weeks, everything was just, everything fit. Everything was right. And we've been together for 7 years. We have two kids together. It's great.
4: Nice. See, the difference between me and Gandhi is I'm sensitive to the other person's needs.
0: Oh, she's not. She's not.
4: It's all about her. Yeah. It's all about her expressing her love.
5: Absolutely. I love you. I don't care if you love me back. I love you.
4: See, you say it that way. It sounds pretty cool. What's that, Brian?
1: I said that's the approach you have to take, though, because you got to put yourself out there. If you don't put yourself out there, you never know. More risks you take, yes, the more failures you have, but the more risks you take, the more experiences you have.
4: But what she just said was, I don't care what you think. I'm going to tell you what I think. I love you.
5: Yeah. You don't have to love me back. I'm not saying it to get the I love you back. I'm saying it because I love you. That's it.
1: 1,000%.
0: But you could say it in a way where you're kind of like dangling the carrot. Like you go, I don't know about you, but do you feel this? Because this is just, I've never felt this before. And then
1: I feel like that's the way people do it when they're like really insecure about the relationship because they're not sure if they're going to get it back.
0: Yeah, I agree, but it's a way to do it. It's a way to get in there.
5: I
0: get
5: in there. Bust through that door like the Kool-Aid man. I love you.
4: Oh, yeah. All right.
10: Uncomfortable place. I love you.
4: Brian, thank you. Thank you. I love you. I love you, Brian. We've only known each other 60 seconds, but I think I love you.
5: Love you. I mean it.
4: Love you. Mean it. Let me talk to Amanda. Amanda, make some sense. Make some sense out of this. So how long did it take for you to say I love you?
2: My boyfriend and I, my ex-boyfriend and I, we both said it to one another in about one day, 24 hours.
4: Oh, again, that was your ex-boyfriend?
2: Yes. Yeah, he's in there.
4: 24 hours.
2: We were together for a while there. Yeah.
0: How long were you together?
4: She said 24 hours.
2: 8 years. Oh, no, about 8 years.
0: After the I love you.
4: Oh, okay.
2: We were together for a while. Mostly happily. Okay. I say you have to go for it.
5: Jump in.
4: All right. Good for all of you guys. Yeah, good for you.
2: I also think it does depend. I think you know if that other person's feeling it.
4: You hope so.
5: Yeah.
4: I mean, you're rolling the dice. You're rolling the dice here.
2: I still think you should do it. I still think go for it.
0: I think Sheldon and I said it really
2: You never
0: early.
2: Know.
4: All right.
2: Yeah, you never know.
4: Thank you, Amanda.
0: Did you and Brandon say it really early?
5: He said it, I think it was like 3 or 4 months in, and he texted it to me, and I wrote back, what? He said, testing. I was like, okay. I love you too.
4: Oh, that's so sweet.
5: Yeah.
4: Look, I love love. Don't get me wrong. I'm a love lover. I love it.
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3: Let's play. Let's get into how well do you know our show? Mm. Music's scary. Getting to know us. Getting to know all about us. Line six is Amanda from Boca. How you doing, Amanda?
4: Hi. Hello, lady.
3: Hey, how well do you know our show, Amanda?
4: I hope very well.
3: How long have you been listening to us?
4: Forever. 15 years.
3: Oh, 15 years. That is forever for that's many people. All right, if you've been listening closely for 15 years and not passively, you may win some money here. Are you ready to go?
4: Ready.
3: All right. Do you know the show? Example number one. All right. Amanda, what is that?
4: Is that Danielle gagging DeMayo?
3: Yes, it is.
5: She even knew where she was gagging, too.
3: Danielle, by the way, as you know, Danielle gags if you talk about mayonnaise or you talk about anything that has mayonnaise in it.
5: Yes. Or when Scary licks her neck. That also happens.
6: Okay, you know, let's
3: watch this.
6: You know.
3: Watch this. Hey, Danielle, wouldn't you love a deviled egg right now with that mayonnaise filled in? Okay, see? See?
6: Stop.
3: All right. Okay, all right. Okay, stop. All right, I stop. Okay. Okay.
6: Oh, my gosh. So, I hate you all so much.
3: No. You love it. All right. Someone needs to keep score because I don't have any way to write this.
5: All right. I'll keep score.
3: So you're $10 up. Okay. Amanda, here is Do You Know the Show? Sound number two.
7: Put my hand up there, king of my yard, a butterfly fly away.
3: Yep. Do you know what that is?
4: Gandhi imitating Miley Cyrus.
3: Yes, Gandhi.
6: Yeah.
3: As Miley Cyrus. When did you know that you had the talent of duplicating the sound of Miley Cyrus?
8: The second I heard her speak, I was like, oh, yeah, I got this. Let's go.
3: You're doing a good job.
8: Yeah.
3: So you're up to $20. You're doing very well, Amanda. They're going to get a little tough. Here is Do You Know the Show sound number three. Blah, blah, blah, blah. Blah, blah, blah, blah. Blah, blah, blah, blah, blah, blah, blah, blah, blah, blah, blah, blah, blah, blah, blah, blah, blah, blah, blah, blah, blah, blah, blah, blah, blah, blah, blah, blah, blah, blah, blah, blah, blah, blah, blah, blah, blah, blah, blah, blah, blah, blah, blah, blah, blah, blah, blah, blah, blah, blah, blah, blah, blah, blah, blah, blah, blah, blah, blah, blah, blah, blah, blah, blah, blah, blah, blah, blah, blah, blah, blah, blah, blah, blah, blah, blah, blah, blah, blah, blah, blah, blah, blah, blah, blah, blah, blah, blah, blah, blah, blah, blah, blah, blah, blah, blah, blah, blah, blah, blah, blah, blah, blah, blah.
4: Wasn't that the sound that you guys were like laughing that you hate hearing? I don't remember if it was Greg T or Scary.
3: Maybe Brody? Yeah. But what is? But why? Why does Scary go ba ba ba ba ba?
4: When someone's talking, and then he'll like do it.
3: Yes, he'll interrupt you. That's right. You're up to $30. Yeah, Scary will do that. When you're talking, he'll go, and try to stop you.
5: So I love it.
9: Scary does
5: that.
9: About it.
3: He doesn't do it much anymore because, well, he almost lost his job. All right. So this is great. You're up to $30. All right. Here is Do You Know the Show sound number four. Okay. Very, very, very important. Danielle's laugh, absolutely.
6: Oh, try to live with that.
3: Yeah, Danielle has been doing that laugh. She just did it again. She's been doing that laugh on our show since the very beginning, over 25 years ago. And, you know, I think when people say they love our show, the first thing they say is, you know, I love that Danielle's laugh. So,
6: that's nice. Make me cry. Don't make me cry.
3: All right. Here's the sound of Danielle crying. All right. You know what? You're doing really well here, Amanda. She's doing great, guys.
5: $40.
3: Yeah. You're up to $40. All right. Okay, this is a little more challenging, but you've been listening closely. You'll get it. Here is Do You Know the Show sound number five.
6: Oh. Stop it.
3: Okay, that's grossing a lot of people out. Do you know what that sound is?
4: I don't know that one. Is it Froggy chewing?
3: Oh, close.
6: Oh, so close.
3: No, Froggy would never be so rude.
5: Never.
3: That is... That is Scary chewing. He eats constantly during the show, and we hear it nonstop. All right, so you're down 10. She's down 10 points now.
5: $30.
3: You're at $30. All right. Let's see if you can recall this famous moment or two from your 15 years of listening. Here is Do You Know the Show sound number six.
10: I love cheese. That's a lot of cheese.
3: Don't get me started on string cheeses. All right. What is that sound on our show?
9: I have no clue.
3: Oh, yeah, we don't do it enough. Aww. That's me praising Cheeses.
5: This is one of my favorite things you do, by the way.
10: It really is.
6: Yep.
3: Cheeses are fabulous. Like, what's your favorite cheese, Amanda?
9: Ooh, mozzarella.
3: Yeah, you can praise mozzarella. It's okay. All right, well, now you're down 10. So she's down to 20?
5: 20 bucks.
3: Oh, no. All right. These are getting a little tough, too. If you've been listening for 25 years, you heard this guy on the show a lot. Do you know the show, Sound Number 7?
11: The best part of the Super Bowl was Bruno Mars at Bob Music.
3: He wants us to play Bob Music. Who is that?
9: Oh, my gosh. Is that scary?
3: Play it again. Play it again. Play it again.
11: The best part of the Super Bowl was Bruno Mars at Bob Music.
3: No, it's one of our bosses yelling at us because we don't play enough music.
6: Yeah.
9: I never would have guessed that.
3: Exactly. That is a real guy who works here, Mr. Program Director. Mr. Program Director, what is the fatal flaw of our show?
12: You don't play enough music.
3: All right. All right.
12: Got to play ball of it.
3: All right. Well, you're down. You know what? We're going to let you hang on that one. You're still at $20. All right. Let's give you, do you know the show, Sound Number 8? One more time. All right. What is that?
9: Danielle doing
3: Mitch Moshka. Well, I'll tell you what. It's Danielle doing the air horn. Do it, Danielle. No, not the siren. No, that's the siren.
6: Oh, not the siren. Oh, the air horn.
3: Oh, God, they're both equally as awful. All right. You got Danielle right. So you got $10. All right.
6: I got some annoying sounds I'm learning from this game.
3: Here's another one we've done just periodically. If you don't listen every single hour, every single day, you may not know who this character is. It's Do You Know the Show, Sound Number 9. What is that?
9: Gandhi's impression of Woody Woodpecker.
3: Absolutely. Yay! Spot on. And there you go. This is the most annoying show ever. I'm glad we did that. It's a great way for us to change things around here.
6: Hey, no!
3: Hey, look, is it true that you're getting married tomorrow?
9: It is. I'm getting married in Miami.
3: Oh, wow.
6: Now exciting. Good for you.
3: Thank you for listening, and congratulations on your wedding tomorrow. I hope you have a great day, Amanda. How lovely.
9: Thank you, you too.
3: Hold on one second. Oh, the day before you get married, and you're on the radio.
6: Yeah.
3: It's fabulous.
1: Don't answer the phone, Elvis Duran. The Elvis Duran phone tap.
3: All right, Danielle, what do you have today?
6: Desiree emailed and says, my boyfriend Louis hates the fact that I shop a lot, and I've been really wanting this car, and I keep threatening to buy it. So I think it would be funny if you called Louis from the credit card company to tell him that I charged a down payment for the car on his credit card.
3: Ooh, that's cold.
6: Not good.
3: Ouch. All right, let's listen in.
13: Hello?
6: Hi, Louis Martins, please.
13: Speaking.
6: Hi, Louis. My name is Lisa Montgomery. I'm calling from MasterCard Credit Department.
13: Okay.
6: I'm calling you to verify a charge that was made on your credit card.
13: Okay.
6: It is a $1,500 down payment at your Volkswagen.
13: A what?
6: Can I put this through, or should I hold off on it until I get approved?
13: Hold off on that, please.
6: Okay, so I'm holding, so I'm not going to put it through then.
13: No, please don't put that through.
6: We'll call you back then, I guess, and wait for the okay. I mean, is it going to be something you think you're going to want to approve, or is it something?
13: I don't know. As of now, no, I don't want to approve it because, I don't know what it is.
6: Okay,
13: what
6: great.
13: Okay, thank you.
6: Thanks very much.
13: All right.
6: Bye-bye.
13: Bye.
6: Okay, now you're going to call and talk to him.
13: Beth?
14: Yeah, what's up?
13: Did you charge anything on my credit card this morning?
14: Yeah.
13: What did you charge?
14: Don't get mad, okay?
13: You bought the Volkswagen on my credit card?
14: Louis, I told you that I wanted it, and you told me no. So what was I going to do? I told you
13: I was going to get it. I didn't know what the was going on. I canceled the order.
14: No, I can't cancel it.
13: You could have at least called me and told me you were doing that.
14: Well, you told me no. So what was I going to do?
13: Then why would you use my credit card then?
14: This is mine, and I'm doing it.
13: Are you going to pay me back?
14: No.
13: How the f*** are you going to charge $1,500 on my credit card and not pay me back?
14: Because I have your cards. I can use them when I want.
13: You going to pay my credit card?
14: No, I'm not.
13: Desiree, $1,500 ain't going to be f***ing giving away like that.
14: Whatever, Louis. This is what I wanted to do, and I told you I was going to do it. Sorry.
13: No, this is not sorry.
14: Well, that's too bad. What's done is done.
13: Too bad. It's canceled.
14: No, it's not canceled, because I'm going to call them up and tell them not to cancel.
13: No, you're
14: it.
13: Not. How the f*** are you going to do that without telling me?
10: Because I told you I'd do what I want.
13: I don't give a f- what you said you were going to do.
10: Why do you keep arguing with me?
13: Desiree, how the f- you just took my credit card, you bought a car with it, then you're telling me you're not paying me back. What do you mean what the f- am I arguing with you for? Do you not see what you just did? Why don't you use your credit card?
10: No, I don't want to use mine.
13: Why not? Why you gotta use mine?
10: Because
13: my ass.
10: Because you're gonna pay it.
13: How the f*** am I gonna pay it?
10: Because I want the car and I...
13: So what? Then get it with your money, with your credit card.
10: No.
13: You ain't buying it for me.
10: So I'm buying it for me.
13: So what? Then use your money.
10: I don't have money.
13: Well, then what the f*** you want me to... If you have no money, why the f*** are you gonna buy a car? How are you gonna make the payments?
10: They're gonna give me more hours at work, they told me yesterday.
13: Yeah, my ass. I don't give a f***. You're not using my credit card, Des. Give my credit cards back.
10: No, I have them here already, no.
13: I won't call your mother right now, too.
10: I'm done arguing with you.
13: I don't give a f***. They ain't arguing. I'm telling you, you're not charging that s*** on my credit card.
10: They're already cleaning out the car. I'm getting it for delivery tonight.
13: Then you find me something that's $1,500, too.
10: I'm getting on the phone with you now, so I'm not arguing anymore.
13: Des, right, you just stole my f***ing card. Are you going to tell me you're getting off the f***ing phone?
10: What's going to happen? Hello?
6: You were awesome. You were great, and he is out of his freaking mind. I love him. Okay.
15: Uh-huh. Firestone, Bill speaking. How can I help you?
10: Hi, Bill. Put Lewis on the phone for me.
15: Hold on.
16: Light, wipers, and more.
6: He's screaming in the background. Hold on.
15: Hello?
10: Lewis, how are you going to hang up on me? And then,
13: how are you going to charge a car on my credit card?
10: You said don't hang up on me.
13: How are you going to charge a car on my credit card?
10: Lewis, I bought you a $1,200 dog, okay?
13: I don't give it. That's... It was a gift,
10: you can't even just do this for me right now?
13: You can't afford the car.
10: Yes, I...
13: How the hell are you going to afford a $22,000 car? Making $100 a week.
10: I make like $150, okay?
13: Okay, $150 a week. How much is the car a month?
10: I don't know. They got it to like $230, the payment.
13: You'll be paying this for the rest of your life.
10: I could have charged more on the down payment.
13: No, you'd have charged more on my ass. How the hell did he even go with my credit card without me being there or my signature?
15: It was up here.
10: I can do your signature good. I sign for you all the time.
13: I don't want to talk to you right now. I am angry right now. I do not want to talk to you.
6: Lewis.
13: What?
6: Would you talk to me?
13: Huh?
6: This is Danielle Monaro, and you've just been phone tapped.
13: Oh,
10: shit.
13: Lewis? I'm going to kill you.
1: The Elvis Duran phone tap.
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0: Ben. Is he here?
1: I'm here.
0: Oh, there's intern Ben. Ben goes to Pace University.
1: Yeah.
0: So what classes are you taking? Anything interesting?
1: I'm actually, well, this one's not interesting, but Science 101 is my hardest class this semester because I'm awful at science.
2: Oh,
0: wow. Okay. Gandhi would love to help you and tutor you. She's a science freak.
1: That would be perfect because it's my weakest quality.
2: Bring your stuff in.
1: I'll bring it in. It's a remote class and I got a lab kit.
2: Oh my gosh.
1: It's not.
2: Oh. Wait, so do you have to do lab stuff at home?
1: At home, it's like rocks in a box.
2: I love
0: it. Are you
2: going
0: to blow up your kitchen?
1: The rest of the classes are great, but that one,
0: okay.
1: Can't do it.
0: So which one of your classes has the professor that is encouraging swear words to be used in the everyday conversations in the room?
1: Yeah, so that class I dropped, but it was a management class, and it was also online. It was a Zoom. And the first day, the professor's doing the syllabus, and he's like, yeah, and one thing about my class is that I really just want to encourage you guys to swear and be comfortable in that way, and then proceeded to play like a 10-minute video about why that's important to swear.
0: Well, why is it? What did you learn from that video?
1: That he wants to be the cool professor is what I learned.
3: Probably.
2: And he wasn't? Why'd you drop the class?
1: Because I have to come here Wednesdays.
2: Oh!
1: No, I was going to drop it anyways, but...
2: But you know what? I have to say that if you do let people just... speak like they normally speak and drop a curse every now and then, you do feel more comfortable because you're yourself. And if that's how you are, then you know what I mean? Like, so that kind of makes sense to me. He wants to kind of create that atmosphere.
1: I agree, except for when you go into an interview or something like that in a professional space, and now you've been like programmed to not have that type of code switching behavior. I feel like that could get you into some sticky situation.
2: They should probably tell you not to do that.
1: He didn't.
0: Well, okay, you're in a professional space right now, and you can feel free say whatever. Say what's your favorite curse word?
1: Oh my God, I don't know if I have one. I feel like. The most like used.
2: Yeah.
0: But I mean, do you feel comfortable in this space? The reason I'm asking is because in this business, we have our own rules. Okay, I see your point though. If you feel that in a college setting, that is preparing you for all the possibilities in the world outside college and in businesses, and I don't know.
1: Right. I mean, here, obviously, it can be a more relax, and you're supposed to be yourself. That's kind of the point.
2: Yeah.
1: But that's not every workplace, and I'm sure plenty of workplaces wouldn't want you to speak in that way.
2: True.
1: So, and I would never say that to a professor.
3: Yeah, right. You know? We'll all be fired immediately if we were not here. It would happen day one, every single person out the door.
2: We'd be like, but that was appropriate at my other job.
4: Maybe by letting it all out and allowing yourself to do that, it also teaches you restraint in the times that you need to be in the professional setting. So maybe that's part of the lesson, right?
1: Perhaps,
4: because
1: yeah.
4: As you said before, you're not going to go into an interview that way. So maybe that trains you for the future for those situations. I don't know.
1: Really good point.
0: But Ben, did you notice that as soon as it was announced that you're clear to curse, that people started using curse words? Or were they just still restrained? Restraining themselves?
1: It was a Zoom class, so nobody's talking anyway.
2: That is true. That's right.
0: What's the point then?
1: I don't know.
0: Okay.
3: In that 10-minute video that you guys watched, outside of you learning that he wants to be the cool professor, did you? What was the information as far as why it's important?
1: Well, it was actually a little bit interesting. It was talking about how if somebody's doing a difficult task, for example, like if you were to do a cold plunge, somebody who's silent and like holding it all in won't last as long as somebody that's like cursing and like letting out like how difficult it is. They'll last longer.
5: That's why you do it, Daniel.
2: Yeah. Is that why I do it? That's why I curse?
5: Yeah. Okay.
1: That was one of the things. Same with like exercising. If you're like running and you're cursing about how tired you are, then you'll run longer.
2: See, I thought it was the opposite. I thought when you like, you know, don't do those things, when you put negative energy into the you know, atmosphere, it's not a good thing. Hmm. Like it makes you do things less.
3: No, I read that if you stub your toe, you're supposed to be like,
2: oh, really?
3: Yeah. Huh. Let it all out, because if you bottle, it just makes it hurt more. Mm-hmm.
4: I also think I equate this to what the conversation we were having the other day, where you like grunting at the gym, you know, where you're letting it all like, mm-hmm. or you when you hit a tennis ball.
2: Wow, how would you know that?
4: No.
0: The time I've seen you at the gym, you didn't even leave the locker room.
4: I'm a student. I'm observing others.
0: Yes.
4: So it's almost like you're getting it all out.
2: Do you have to take the class again or no?
1: I can take some variation of it, not necessarily that specific one. Okay. And I don't want to be on Zoom for 3 hours and try to learn. It doesn't work.
2: Yeah.
0: Hey, how is your experience here as an intern on our show so far?
1: Oh, it's anything been fabulous.
2: He's got a fabulous coat today, by the way. Not that that has anything to do with his internship, but I'm just saying.
0: Well, when you say it's fabulous, I mean, is it moving the meter at all?
2: Oh,
0: you?
2: Yes.
0: I mean, are you liking this?
2: Oh, yeah. I'm talking to you, not your coat. Okay.
1: Not the coat. No, it's been really, really fun. And I think the most important part has been meeting everyone and getting to know kind of the dynamics. And I'm feeling very lucky to be surrounded by this type of group that is very good, kind and supportive.
0: Anyway, well, there any more questions for Ben?
3: Yeah. What do you like the most about the dynamic here?
1: I like that. I mean, I guess this goes against literally what we've been talking about the entire time, but it is very comfortable and people can be themselves.
2: Yeah.
1: And if you have like a question, nobody's looking at you like, why are you asking that? Everyone's just trying to get you to feel comfortable and
3: learn.
4: I am learning.
3: Okay.
4: I got a question. What other classes are you taking?
1: I am taking advanced topics in film. I am taking Spanish too. And I am taking television field production.
4: Okay.
3: Wow. And science.
0: Wow.
1: And science.
0: Okay, go back to the first. What topics? What was that in
1: it's
0: film?
1: It's advanced topics in film. It's the last requirement I need for my film major.
0: What does that cover?
2: He looks excited.
1: So each section of that course is a different advanced topic. And our advanced topic is experimental film, which is I just don't know.
4: It's avant-garde stuff?
2: Yeah, what's experimental film?
1: No, you want to know what it is? It is taking the physical film, like the celluloid film, and like drawing on it.
3: Oh.
1: Like, it's basically film without the camera. So then you project it and, like, an image does show up.
5: You're paying for this?
1: Sure.
2: Is this a class? Why is this a class?
1: I don't know. Okay. I don't know why this is the advanced topic, because nobody in that room wants to do that as a career.
2: Yeah.
0: But there's got to be a point behind why it's there. I'm wondering who put it there and why.
2: Huh.
1: Somebody asked in my class literally last week. He was like, What are these? Like, literally, what are these
2: Why
1: films?
2: Are we doing
4: What are we doing?
1: She was like, well, maybe you'll find out by the end of the course.
4: Or maybe you'll end up Starbucks as a barista.
3: It's like the professor's secret cake.
4: What the hell? Where's that going in life?
3: Listen, baristas have it made, man. They have really good perks.
1: I used to be
3: a
1: barista.
3: Yeah, there you go.
4: No offense to baristas.
3: They get college paid for sometimes.
4: That's not the end game.
0: Well, you don't know that.
2: Well, if I want to own a Starbucks, that's a damn end game for me.
0: All right. Well, okay. You know, maybe the answers will show themselves before the end of
2: I'm going to say no.
0: Class. I don't know. I'm excited
3: Let to see how it turns
1: out. Keep you updated.
3: Yeah,
1: keep
3: us informed.
0: All right. Well, that was great. Now that we know, Ben's okay with us cursing here, but not in a Zoom class.
3: Okay.
2: Okay, Ben.
0: All right. Intern Ben, everyone.
3: Ben!
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1: Scary. We were talking earlier about one of your a gazillion appearances you're doing.
2: Yes.
1: And you're doing something for cereal, Cinnamon Toast Crunch.
2: Yeah, I was told I was going to a store called Acme.
1: Yeah, but what does Cinnamon Toast Crunch have to do with it?
2: Well, they now told me that yesterday afternoon that it's a Cinnamon Toast Crunch appearance by General Mills. I'm like, okay, I'll do. I mean, but the appearance has been on my calendar for about a month.
1: Hold on. And Danielle started to ask this question earlier. I wanted to save it. Why are you doing that?
3: Yeah, because we have people who are cereal experts. Yeah.
2: Well, I learned it yesterday afternoon that it was specifically for Cinnamon Toast Crunch.
1: We have a podcast specifically called Serial Killers.
3: Yeah,
4: yeah.
1: Featuring Scotty B and Andrew.
5: Mm-hmm. Yeah, we do.
1: It would make sense.
2: Hi,
1: I mean,
2: guys.
1: I must assume you're getting paid to show up for Cinnamon Toast Crunch.
2: Yeah, of course. I thought I was going to a grocery store, and now they're like, oh, by the way, the product is Cinnamon Toast Crunch. I'm like, I grew up with that.
1: Scotty, I mean, yeah. Scotty, don't you think you would be a natural for this kind of thing?
5: Yeah, as soon as I heard that Scary got it, I was like, what?
1: And what Scary, didn't you try to talk them into maybe moving over to Scotty, or did you want to pocket the
2: money? Well, this morning, when I found out yesterday afternoon, this morning I came into Scotty, I'm like, Scotty, I got to be honest. This Acme grocery store appearance I'm doing is for Cinnamon Toast Crunch. I said, I really do think that maybe you should do it.
1: Okay, well, so how much do you know about Cinnamon Toast
3: Crunch? Come on, Scotty.
6: We need buzzers.
2: Okay, I got a buzzer.
1: Okay, what were the names of Chef Wendell's two sidekicks?
7: The Bakers.
1: Bakers is the answer.
5: Yeah, they were unnamed, two unnamed guys, and they got rid of them because they weren't
1: names.
5: Popular.
1: Bob and Quello were their names.
5: Really?
2: What? I didn't know that.
1: Okay.
3: Does that count, the Bakers?
1: Judges, the Bakers, I think that counts.
6: Yes,
3: that counts.
1: Okay, so now

0: there is Apple Cinnamon Toast Crunch, and for the holidays, there's Sugar Cookie Toast Crunch.
1: Oh, here you go.
2: Did you mention French Toast Crunch?
0: Oh, yes, I have it right here.
3: Oh, Scotty got sexier with all these toast crunches.
4: Scotty.
2: And which of those four spinoff cereals is the most popular?
0: The French Toast Crunch.
2: That's correct.
1: Yay! Yes. Oh,
5: is that another question?
1: This is unfair. Yes.
5: Okay, so that's four. So that's four for the cereal killers, three for Scary. Scary, you're a hundy down.
2: Okay. what is the difference between Cinnamon Toast Crunch and French Toast Crunch?
0: I got it.
3: Scotty buzzed in first.
1: Get out of here!
3: He did!
0: I did. Cinnamon Toast Crunch are squares, and French Toast Crunch and the Apple Cinnamon Toast Crunch are shaped like little pieces of toast.
2: Okay, very nice.
3: Scotty, you're getting hotter for this. I don't know why.
4: It's working the opposite.
2: All right. Can the contestants focus, please?
3: Ooh, Apple Cinnamon Toast Crunch, he brought it in.
2: Danielle, please.
3: I'm sorry. I'm very sorry. I'm distracted.
2: They need to focus. They need to focus. You know, we're living in a world full of clutter. Okay, what was the name of the special edition version of Cinnamon Toast Crunch that featured marshmallows shaped like houses and hotels? What's the answer?
0: Monopoly.
2: That's right.
0: Yes.
3: Yeah.
5: All right.
0: Very limited edition.
2: Monopoly.
5: That's six for the cereal killers, three for Scary.
4: Yeah.
1: That's unfair.
4: All right. How is it unfair?
1: You're wiping the floors with me. You guys are the cereal killers. Listen, I knew who Chef Wendell was and the year it was founded.
3: You came out of the gate strong.
0: Yeah.
2: We're all impressed, Scary. Yeah. Finally. You enjoy
5: is this a double or nothing? You want a double or nothing so Scary could get back to even or be twice as much down?
2: It's a very difficult one. If you want a double or nothing, it's up to you guys.
0: No, I don't want to do that. It scares me. Go ahead.
2: Okay, here we go. Now, as you know, we are enjoying Cinnamon Toast Crunch here in the good old U.S. of A. Can you tell me where else you can find Cinnamon Toast Crunch? What other countries go?
0: I'm guessing England and Germany. I don't know.
3: You didn't buzz in.
0: I'm not sure. I'm sure it's all over the place. You can get it in the mail. So everyone can have it.
1: I don't know.
0: Canada, I mean, it's got to be all over North America.
1: It's got to be in Mexico.
0: Mexico.
2: It's available in Canada, the UK, Ireland, and Poland.
0: Oh, I got a lot of those.
5: Scotty got it right. Scotty that's another for Scotty. That's seven.
3: I think Scotty needs to pay $500.
2: So who gets what? How much goes to
5: Scotty? Scotty got seven correct. Scary got three correct. That's a difference of four. So Scary, you owe Scotty $400.
1: Nice.
3: You have cereal.
0: Andrew, you can have two.
6: Oh, thank
0: we'll split
6: you.
0: It. Yeah.
2: Okay, $400. Venmo.
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0: into today's phone tap for many reasons. Number one, it's a scary production. Scary Jones is doing the phone tap, not as Michael Oppenheimer, but as Scary Jones.
1: Oh, okay.
0: And I love how couples act when they don't think they're being recorded.
1: Oh.
0: Listen to this. The email came into the office. It says, "Dear Elvis, my jealous boyfriend, Michael, gets crazy when this guy, Rick, I work with and go to school, hits on me. I told my boyfriend, I gave him his cell number in the event he ever decided to try to and call me. Wouldn't it be funny if Rick randomly called Michael looking for me?" This comes to us from one of our favorite listeners, Amor. I love your name, Amor. All right, Scary is going to start the call as Rick. And Amor will join in on the joke in the middle of the call. Here we go. Couples act strange. Guys especially when they don't know they're being recorded. Let's listen into today's phone tap.
2: Hello.
3: Can I speak to Amor, please?
2: Who's calling?
3: This is Rick.
2: What can I help you with?
3: I actually go to school and I work with her.
2: Okay, yeah, she's not in right now.
3: You know what time she might be back?
2: No. I can take a message for you. Give me a number.
3: I want to see if she wanted to grab some dinner this weekend.
2: This is her boyfriend.
3: Well, that's all right. I mean, I'll talk to her at class, actually.
2: Who gave you this number?
3: She did. You one of those overprotective boyfriends?
2: You're such a f***ing loser, dude. You're gonna get yourself in a bad situation.
3: What's your deal? How long you guys been going out?
2: None of your f***ing business. She lives here, you idiot.
3: If this is really her boyfriend, then why's she been hanging out with me on weekends, getting drinks and getting crazy at night?
2: Dude, we've been together for 7 years. I will hunt you down. I will destroy your life.
3: Keep your threats coming, pal. What's your name, man? It's not funny.
4: He is fuming right now.
3: All right, I'm going to step out of this for a little bit. It's your turn.
2: Hello.
4: Hello?
2: Yeah.
4: What's up, honey?
2: What's going on, Amor?
4: What's going on about what?
2: Who's Rick?
4: Rick?
2: Yeah.
4: Oh, this guy is always hitting on me.
2: Well, why is he calling my phone?
4: He called your phone?
2: Yeah.
4: Remember that I had told you that I had given a guy your cell phone number?
2: Yeah.
4: That was him. What did he say to you?
2: Oh, that you guys hang out, that you guys going out for drinks. So he works at the hospital?
4: Yeah.
2: Okay. Who is this
4: Some guy, some random person. No one
2: Well, obviously there's
4: going
2: to be drama.
4: Why would there be drama?
2: Because he keeps calling my phone.
4: So tell him to stop calling.
2: Last name, what's his phone number, and where the f*** does he live, who he hangs with, what does he look like, how tall is he, how much does he weigh, what color is his hair, what color is his eyes, what car does he f*** drive, what train does he f*** take, what's everything, what, now, start talking.
4: He's really, really good looking.
2: He's really, really good looking? All right, Amor, I've heard enough. Just don't call me anymore.
4: Why do you want to know all of this? It's irrelevant.
2: Somebody's calling my phone talking to me. This is going to be dealt with.
4: Are you just looking for something to fight about?
2: Amor, are you on the same planet as me? I don't think I'm looking for something to fight about. This is happening. I think we need to take some time off until this is dealt with properly.
4: Why, honey?
2: Just I'm too old to play these games. I've suspected you for a long time. It's obvious. This isn't the first time I caught you on some
4: That's the way you want it.
2: Are you going to go run to him now?
4: He is kind of cute.
2: All right. Enjoy yourself.
4: Hello. He hung up.
3: We got to get him off the hook, okay? Let me call him back.
4: Okay.
0: Oh, this is awful.
2: Can I help you?
3: So what's the deal?
2: With what?
3: With my girl, Amor.
2: What do you mean, your girl, Amor?
3: Well, she's my girl now.
2: How's she your girl now?
3: I don't know. You guys having some trouble? You having some problems? She IM'd me, said you guys were talking on the phone to one another.
2: I'm going to see you in neurology in a little while anyway.
3: Why? You want me to get you some brains?
2: Exactly.
3: Yeah. Hey, Michael.
2: I'll see you there.
3: Michael.
2: See you there.
3: It doesn't take a neurologist to realize that you've been phone tapped.
2: Oh, my God. Oh. What the...
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2: Hey, you know, life is good. Life is great. Sometimes it's challenging, but we learn from the challenges, right? I mean, it's all part of it. If it was all happy-go-lucky all the time, it would be just kind of boring, I think. You can't love the highs until you experience the lows. You've heard all these stupid phrases.
3: Absolutely.
2: But if you could rewrite your identity, a whole new identity, this is all fantasy. But you know what? Just because it's fantasy, it also means it's also maybe dreams. And sometimes even though you are solidly who you are, you have set this identity up for yourself and your future. You know what? It's good to identify the things you wish you could add to who you are now, the incredible person you are. So, if you could write a new identity or add to your current identity, what would it be? What would that look like? Have you thought about something like this?
3: Yes, totally.
2: This is what happens when you live alone. two or three nights a week. Yeah, so, Danielle, what?
4: I'd be a Disney villain.
2: Okay, talk about that.
4: So, I don't know why, but for some reason, I never identify with the Disney princesses other than Tink, but she's really not a princess. And I just have always loved the power behind them. I've never thought of them as villains in the, you know, normal sense of the word villain, where they're that bad. It's just, I don't know. It's just, I feel like I try to go through my life being a very positive, nice person, but there's that little villainous side that would come out if I was a Disney villain.
2: Yeah. I'll address that. You know, Danielle will be in the parking lot at the grocery store, and she'll see a cart, you know, grocery cart, whisking down the hill, heading toward an old lady, and she'll start laughing.
4: Yeah.
2: See, that's that villain in you, isn't it?
4: That is. That's the Maleficent in me.
2: Exactly. All right, so you're not talking about being a Disney villain in a film or on stage.
4: Well, that would be nice, too.
2: Or on ice. You're saying you would want to be like, you want to live the life of a Disney villain.
4: Just a little bit.
3: Ursula.
4: Ursula.
2: One of the great things about Disney villains is there's no bloodshed, really.
4: No, you know what I'm saying? That's what I mean. No. They're just a little bit bad. They're not all bad.
2: Okay. So if you could add a new identity to your identity. Gandhi, what would it be?
3: Okay, originally I was thinking ninja, but then Nate made me think about, like, what's the practical use of that, and I guess there is none. So I would totally go with Lion Whisperer or Animal Whisperer. Like, Kevin Richardson, he's this guy from South Africa. He lives with these things, basically. They all accept him. He deals with hyenas, all kinds of stuff. I would love that.
2: Why are you laughing, Nate? That's great.
3: He hates that more than my ninja.
5: I don't know. I mean,
2: what? What, Nate? Really, be careful here. What are you going to say?
5: I don't know. Lion Whisperer. I don't know.
3: You hate animals.
5: It's not that Nate hates wildlife. Animals. I just don't know how practical this is.
3: Why does it
5: have
3: to be practical? Danielle said Disney villain.
4: Right, exactly. This is what I'm talking about, practical here.
5: It seems way more practical than it. I don't know.
3: It'd be so awesome.
2: Nate, come on. Open your mind, man. I mean, it's okay to think outside the
5: the walls. All right, I'm expanding my mind, right?
2: Please, for once, expand your mind.
3: That would be my dream. I would love it. It would be awesome.
2: You know, and Gandhi, you'd be great at that. That's why I want you to go on safari sometime. You need to hang out with these animals. All right, Nate, go ahead.
5: Okay. I would love to be a spy.
3: Stupid.
2: Okay.
3: That's stupid. That is dumb.
5: It's so stupid.
2: Dumb and stupid.
5: No, listen. I mean, it's kind of based on James Bond, right? And I know that's, like, obviously the extreme fictional version of a spy, because spies probably just translate radio chatter between North Korean guards. But, I mean, at the same time, wouldn't that be so cool? You get to, like, stop stuff before it even happens, and it's, I don't know, it's just really cool.
2: How do we know that you aren't already a spy?
3: Right.
5: Maybe. Yeah. Maybe I'm spying for another foreign government. You don't know that.
2: I'm sometimes convinced you're hired by another company to come in and ruin our show.
5: Well, we're number one, so I'm not doing my job there,
2: so
5: pal.
2: So you're failing miserably. Yes, Gary, what identity would you add to your perfectly stellar identity that's currently before us?
6: I want to be America's tour guide because, hear me out, I get great joy out of people, you know, people experiencing things that I'm experiencing through my lens. I go through my day, I'm like, oh my God, I wish I could tell the world about this food, this place, this experience.
3: You do that too. If we're driving somewhere, he will point out every building, the history behind it, who owns it.
4: Yeah. Right.
3: You would have been great this weekend with
2: you
3: my parents.
2: You do very well.
6: Yeah.
2: My
6: only shortcoming is I haven't seen enough of America because I tend to have my specialties in certain cities.
2: And that's not, and that's okay. But that is you. That is you on a cracker. You love to share experiences. This is why you're the type of personality that cannot go on vacation alone.
4: Right.
2: Because you would be miserable not having someone next to you to share it with, right?
6: Facts.
2: Hey, Froggy, what would your identity be if you added to who you are now?
0: I would want to be the fifth member of a boy band.
4: Oh,
0: you know how much I love NSYNC. You know how much I love the Backstreet Boys. I liked New Kids on the Block when I was in school. I mean, I have always been a boy band fan. I want to come back and be in a boy band.
4: I
0: can't sing for crap, but it does not matter because
4: I love it.
0: Some of them weren't the best singers.
2: What is the allure of being a member of a boy band, a team? So this is not a solo artist. This is a member of a functioning team of boy singers.
0: To be a member of a team. I like to, because I can't do it all by myself. I would just like to do my own little part and help other people. However, it's just what I want to do. I want to be in a boy band.
2: There you go.
3: Wait, what's yours? You?
2: I would love to be a gentleman farmer.
4: Okay, farmer.
3: What would you farm?
2: Yes.
3: Yes, got it.
2: I mean, anything.
0: Would you wear overalls?
2: No, anything that requires. No, I would like to produce and manage, if I knew how, a farm where I have people that know what they're doing who would be here to run the farm. But no, okay. The thought of growing things and then giving them to people who need to eat and livestock and flowers and cotton for clothing. And I just think it'd be great to be able to utilize nature, bend it the way we need to bend it, yep, in a safe way, of course, for the planet. And then you help people with it. And then, you know, you say, hey, yeah, we grew that. Or grapes for wine, you know.
4: Oh, yeah.
3: I just like a superhero.
4: In the little thing?
3: Yeah.
4: Love that.
2: I would love to. No, I'm not going to put my feet in the little thing. But that's what I've always kind of been. I find that sexy. I find farming sexy. I like that. I love farmers. So there you go.
3: You'd be very valuable in an apocalyptic situation.
2: There is that.
3: Yes. Yep.
2: But I love how Nate laughed at all of our dreams.
4: I know.
3: You're a turd.
5: I think mine's the most realistic, I'll
3: be
5: honest.
3: Oh, not with that mustache. No.
6: Oh, come on. James, I'm undercover Bond right now.
0: Are you saying I couldn't be in a boy band?
2: And you're saying I can't have a farm?
3: I can't be a lion whisperer?
4: And I can't be Maleficent?
5: I mean, Froggy's the most off-key person I've ever heard sing, even more than me.
4: So, but he's saying if he could sing, that's what he would like to do.
0: Have you heard Chris Kirkpatrick sing?
4: We're not really going to do anything for Nathaniel.
0: Nice. Chris Kirkpatrick didn't have the best tones.
4: Hey, he was my favorite.
5: I thought you'd be a member of a royal family, Elvis.
2: Okay, well, that's, you can't just make that happen. The other things you can make happen, unless you marry into the royal family. All right, look. So the point of bringing this up is, okay, you heard what we're blah, blah, blah, blahing and going on and on about. And what about you? You know, talk to your friends and family, whoever you're having lunch with today, whatever, just bring it up. Sometimes the same old conversations get boring. Talk about your dreams and talk about the possibility of a new identity. Even though it may never happen, it sure is interesting to find out more about other people and not laugh in their faces, Nate.
3: Rude.
6: Okay. All right. Sorry.
2: All right. Nate, I want to be a doctor and help cure cancer. Stupid dreamer.
3: I still love that he said his is the most attainable of all of ours. He's going to be a spy. He's the closest to his dream. I hate you.
5: Listen, I could go report on things that I see overseas.
2: You could. See, we're not going to take that away from you. Yeah. Donnie, don't take that away from him.
3: I won't. I'm just laughing that he thinks he's almost James Bond.
6: It's already too late. You're a known entity.
5: Well, that's the best cover.
3: That's
5: when
3: true.
5: They think they know you, they don't.
2: They know.
4: Oh,
2: oh
4: boy.
2: Even though we've heard reports of many, many spies throughout history who were famous people mm-hmm. of note, I bet there are a lot of them we'll never know about.
3: Yep. Mm-hmm.
2: Maybe someone on this show.
5: Yeah.
4: Mm-hmm. Mm-hmm. Mary Jason Bourne. Would you like to be Jason Bourne?
5: Love that.
2: Oh, so cool. Nate, he can't run. if you're Jason Bourne, you have to have physical.
4: That is true.
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1: Hey, I want to bring up something, and I don't want to make anyone uncomfortable, but you know what? Making people uncomfortable is so much fun. Let's try it out, shall
2: Yay.
1: We?
3: Yeah.
1: Do you have an issue with people who come up to you, look you in the eye, and say, hey, how come you don't follow me on Instagram?
2: Yes.
1: This happened to Gandhi yesterday. We're having a conversation about it.
2: Yeah.
1: So point blank, someone walks up to you and someone you work with.
2: Yes.
1: A good friend of ours.
2: Well, here's the thing. A good friend of all of yours. I don't know this person that well, but very nice person. So before this person said hello, it was a, hey, why don't you follow me on Instagram? Which is a conversation that is had every time I see them. And there are a couple people in the building who do that all the time. And it's not one, I'll then give them the courtesy follow and then unfollow later. But it's one of those questions that I'm like, wait, what is this about? Do people really care that much? I didn't think it was a big deal. Like, if we don't know each other, what's the point of the right. follow? I mean, it's not like certain celebrities who I stalk. Okay, sure. But real life people, I don't really see the need. And I think that it's kind of just a lose-lose conversation as soon as it starts.
1: Well, okay. I see your point of view. Now, this person you're talking about who we work with, we've known for years. He's a very dear friend, a very sweet guy.
2: Yeah.
1: And of course we follow him, you know?
2: Yeah.
1: But I see you don't know him that well. But the fact is he kind of cornered you.
2: Oh, yeah.
1: And then we had this conversation in the room during the song a minute ago. And then Scary says, I totally get it. I would be very offended as well if you didn't follow me.
4: Well, it's more of like, it's human to wonder, right? So if I saw someone following all of you guys, but they don't follow me on Instagram, it would just, at the very least, pique my curiosity. Did I post something that pissed them off? Do they not like me? Do they have a vendetta against me? So I could understand where this person is coming from.
1: So you're putting being followed on Instagram way up that on the top of the ladder of importance. Yeah. It's just so strange.
4: I want you to want me. But I want to be wanted. Don't you all want to be loved? I mean, this is one of the things that we talk about every day. Hold on.
1: You're equating being followed to being loved?
4: Yeah. A common theme of our show is everyone wants to be loved and feel loved.
2: What?
4: So if you
1: love
4: you.
1: Look, Scary, I love you. I don't follow you on Instagram.
2: Same.
3: Yeah, me neither.
5: Yeah, me neither.
1: I love you.
4: You guys all follow me.
3: No, we don't.
1: No, we don't. I don't. I mean, I don't know about the rest of these guys. I don't.
3: I don't follow half the people I know.
4: Are you serious?
2: Yeah, I don't. There are a ton of people I don't follow on Instagram. Yeah. I don't follow you on Instagram.
3: We don't follow you.
4: You guys don't. Yeah. Get out of here.
3: No.
1: Look at your phone. Look at your phone. I don't know. I don't recall following you. No. But that doesn't mean I don't love you. I don't understand.
4: Right. You guys dropped me.
2: What?
4: You don't follow me.
3: We didn't follow you to begin with. What are you talking about?
1: I follow you. Your posts drive me nuts.
4: But
1: I can't.
4: I'm team follow back. I follow you. You follow me. What the hell's going on
2: No,
4: here?
2: But see, that's not the way it works.
3: Right.
2: And furthermore, like Scary, if you approach someone and you say, hey, why don't you follow me? And then they tell you, oh, I don't like your posts or something that you did offended me or whatever it is. Are you going to change your life so that one person follows you back?
4: Well, maybe I become a better person. Maybe I'm like, you know what?
2: What?
1: Scary, I'm going to say something, and it's really very kind.
4: What's up?
1: You're a wonderful person. Mm-hmm. Yeah, I wouldn't want you to change anything about your life because someone doesn't follow you on Instagram. What the hell is
3: and
1: that?
3: And would this be something that like really bugged you that much that you would think about it that much?
1: It does. He thinks about it all the time, Danielle.
3: That's crazy
1: I didn't know until
4: some
1: now.
4: Some people have, you know, they take social media a little bit more seriously. I know a lot of people who would take offense to it. Speaking for a lot of people, not just me.
3: Friend.
4: No, I think it's a human thing. I don't know.
1: Look, I think we all agree. We love you. You know we love you.
2: Love you.
1: We don't have to prove it by following you on Instagram.
4: So you're going to refollow me or...
1: No. I haven't followed you in years.
3: Yeah,
1: I don't even know what
3: either.
1: You're talking about.
4: Oh my God, I can't believe this. I'm upset. I can't believe you're my own friend. You're my flesh and blood.
2: Right, but that's the point, right? We all love you. We love you.
3: Yeah.
2: Okay. You shouldn't change anything for us. But if we don't want to see what you post on Instagram because it's like you at the Jersey Shore every day, like, yeah, fist pumping, then why does that mean that we don't love you? We still love you. I just don't want to see that.
1: Exactly.
4: I'm just 27 years we've worked together, Danielle.
1: Just keep in mind. I think just Instagram means different things to different people. I think that's what we're getting at here.
4: Right.
3: Yeah.
1: You find Instagram acceptance to be very important, an important part of your relationship with people. We don't.
2: No, exactly. Not a thing.
4: It sounds trite.
3: One
4: I know,
3: of these
4: it
3: things
4: sounds
3: is
4: like,
3: not well, okay, like well, the other.
1: Just think about that for a second. Let's go talk to Jasmine on line 20. Let's get a perspective from someone who's not in the room. Hey, Jasmine, welcome to the show. You hear what's going on with Scary, right?
0: Yes. Oh, my gosh. I'm so excited. Good morning.
2: Good morning.
1: We're excited you're here. So, Jasmine, you have a few people at work you consider your friends, but you don't follow them. How is that possible? According to Scary, it's not. Is it either you are friends and you follow, or you're not friends and you don't follow?
0: So, I'm a teacher. I work in a school, and there's some things about your personal life that I just don't need to know. There's some things about my personal life that I don't want them to know. So, I just don't follow people who... I don't need to know that stuff about.
3: Right.
1: Okay. So, see, Scary, but you like them professionally. These are professional friends that you don't follow, and they don't follow you, right?
0: Absolutely. They are professional friends. I do like them very much, but I just don't need to know about your personal life.
2: Right.
1: There you go.
4: Wow.
1: See, Scary? You don't have to share everything about your personal life with everyone.
4: I know.
2: Yeah. Reason? It has nothing to do with real life and real love. Nothing.
1: Right. Mm-hmm.
2: It's all fake.
1: It's a picture of meatloaf.
2: Yeah.
1: You know what I'm saying? It's the tacos you had for dinner.
3: Yeah.
1: It's really...
3: Wow.
1: Anyway, well, look, Jasmine, thank you for listening to us. I hope you have a great day, okay?
0: Thank you. I love you guys so much.
2: Love you,
0: thank you so much. Bye.
2: Follow us on Instagram if you love us.
1: Make sure you follow me on Insta if you really, truly love us. So we'll just send a text in. It says, Scary is really two teenage girls in a man's suit.
4: I don't know.
1: It's okay, Scary. We love
4: probably
1: you.
4: Shouldn't put so much emphasis on it, but
1: no, Scary, you know what? Since I love you, I'm going to follow you. Hold on, let me
4: go
1: to Instagram.
4: I can't believe you don't follow
1: unless you block me.
4: I've never
1: done
4: that.
1: Which is fine. You can block me. I'm totally fine with being blocked.
4: I follow you. I like all your posts.
1: Follow back. But I know, but you know what? The difference is I haven't posted...
3: No, I'm still on the fence about following you. I'll get back to you.
2: I'm on the fence as well. But Scary, aren't you notorious for following and unfollowing people all the time? Does that mean you don't love them?
4: No, that's not true.
1: I can't handle any of this.
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5: This is Z100 Weekend Traffic Report. We got stop and go traffic right now in Queens on the Belt, westbound between Merrick Boulevard and Francis Lewis Boulevard. Brooklyn, we got stop and go on the BQE eastbound between Hamilton Ave and the Brooklyn Bridge. Accident in Islandia, shoulder block LIE westbound at exit 58. Got a traffic tip, call us 24/7, 212-377-7757. I'm Jonathan Clark on Z100.
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7: Don't answer the phone, Elvis Duran. The Elvis Duran phone tap.
8: Oh, yeah, never too late for a back-to-school phone tap. What's going on, Garrett?
9: All right, well, Amanda wants to phone tap her mom. Now, Amanda just recently moved into school, into her dorm room. Her mom dropped her off, thought everything was A-OK. Well, I'm going to start the call to Amanda's mom asking, hey, when is she coming to school?
8: You sure you want to do this?
9: Yeah, and then Amanda's going to take over.
8: All right, let's listen into today's phone tap.
10: Hello?
9: Hi, I'm looking for Amanda, please.
10: Amanda's not here. She's at school.
9: Well, my name is Adam Levine. I am the RA at NAOR, and I am...
10: Oh, hi.
9: Hi. So I was just wondering if Amanda is going to check into the dorm and school anytime in the next few days or so, because classes are about to begin.
10: She already checked in.
9: No, she hasn't, ma'am. We have her roommates checked in. Her side of the room is like a ghost town. There's still the cot. There's still the desk. There's nothing on the walls. It looks like, you know.
10: Adam?
9: Yes.
10: Okay. Sit tight. I'm going to call my daughter. I'm sure this is one big misunderstanding.
9: Okay,
10: so
9: I hope so.
10: Please don't proceed with anything, all right?
9: Okay, I hope so. Just let me know, because we have a few people that are looking for a place to...
10: No, don't do that.
9: Okay,
10: don't do that,
9: okay,
10: please, all right?
9: All
10: right? I'm going to talk to her and clear this up.
9: I will talk to you in a little bit then, ma'am.
10: Thank you.
9: All right.
11: Oh, my God, you guys totally got her. I'm kind of scared because she... Hold on. That's her calling in.
9: All right. Let the call go through, and then we'll call her back and just act like you have no idea what's going on. All right?
11: Okay.
10: Hello?
11: Hey, Mom.
10: Amanda, where are you?
11: I'm at school, Mom.
10: Amanda, where are you? Now tell me the truth.
11: I am telling you the truth. I'm at school.
10: You're at school? Tell me where you are. Where are you standing right now?
11: Where am I standing? What are you talking about, Mom? I'm at school.
10: What are you talking about? Where are you? Now tell me the truth.
11: I was just getting some textbooks, Mom.
10: Stop lying to me. Where are you?
11: I just told you, Mom. I'm at
10: Amanda! The school just called. You have not checked in. You are not in your room. You have not signed up for your classes. You are not getting a textbook. I don't know what you're talking about, but you better tell me the truth right now.
11: Oh, my God. I can't believe I'm saying this. I don't want to go to college. It's just not for me.
10: What?
11: I can't do it.
10: Amanda! I paid already!
11: Well, it's not that I'm not going to go to school. I am going to go to school. It's just I'm not going to go to that school.
10: Where do you think you're going to go?
11: I enrolled in culinary school. I'm going to be a chef. I'm going to culinary school.
10: Amanda, you better be kidding me right now, because I am about to have a heart attack. What are you saying?
11: I'm not kidding you. I want to be a chef. I want to be the next Giada, Mom.
10: Are you kidding me?
11: No.
10: Amanda, no. What are you talking about? Talk to me! I paid for this already! Where do you think you're going to get the money to go to culinary school?
11: It just worked out. That's what I want to do.
10: It worked out? What are you talking about? It worked out! You have no money! You've never worked a day in your life! What are you talking about? I've worked my entire life to pay for you to go to school!
11: I want to make eggplant parmesan and angel hair. And these are the things I dream of.
10: Amanda, you are a terrible cook.
11: What are you talking about, Mom?
10: You are not going to go to culinary school. You're going to get kicked out.
11: What are you talking about, Mom? I'm a great cook. I've been cooking for 2 years, and you all...
10: I know you've been cooking for 2 years.
11: You love my marriage.
10: God help me. Last Thanksgiving, when you made stuffing, you gave Grandma diarrhea.
11: Grandma's old. She probably has poor bowel circulation. I didn't give her any diarrhea.
10: No, it was a stuffing.
11: I don't believe you.
10: What do you mean you don't believe me?
11: I don't believe you.
10: Call anybody else in the family.
11: Every time I make it, it's wonderful, honey.
10: I know. And you know what I've been doing?
11: How come you don't say anything?
10: I've been being kind. What? You are not going to be a chef. I'm coming to get you. Where are you?
11: I told you where I am. I'm going to class for culinary school.
10: I know you told me where you are, but where are you? What culinary school would take you?
9: Judith. Judith.
10: Who is this?
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11: We got you, Mom.
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11: Uh-huh.
10: Oh, my God.
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Grande on Z100. She wrapped up her Eternal Sunshine tour this week. And when she sang Thank You Next during her very last show, she changed the lyrics to, wrote some songs about Ricky. I'm trying to make him my last. I don't care. I love this for her.

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1: So apparently this time last year, they dropped the Coachella lineup. I don't know why I thought it came out in January, but hopefully they drop it again soon this month. I'm hearing Dua Lipa, Fred again, and Tame Impala for the headliners.

0: Are you coming in or what?
1: Alex Warren took a really nasty fall at one of his shows the other day. I'm talking like from the stands to the ground. But he recovered really well and then also joked about it on TikTok right after. 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

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So Drake is teasing this mysterious live stream that's happening September 15th, 9 p.m. on YouTube. 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

0: Grande. 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
1: 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It's Doja Cat.

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So we're 2 weeks away from our iHeartRadio Music Festival happening in Vegas, where BTS is performing, Cardi B, Le Sserafim, Zara Larsson. Again, it's in Vegas. It'll be a fun time. You can still get tickets at AXS.

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She's kind of been low-key over the past year or so, not really in the spotlight. So doing Daisy Chainfield Festival last weekend was kind of like her big gig back, and she said that it reignited her love for performing, so maybe sooner rather than later, she'll be back up on that stage. Z100 with Teddy Swim.

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1: 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All right, the most requested song in New York City on the iHeartRadio app goes to Cat's Eye. They just kicked off their arena tour. Animal is on Z100.

Labor Day weekend. So all weekend long, we're hooking you up with a chance to see Doja Cat. She's going to be at Madison Square Garden in December. And we're trying to send you. So if you give me about, let's say, 15 minutes, I have your chance to win a pair of tickets for you and your best friend. So don't move.

because I have your chance to win a pair of tickets right here, right now. She's going to be at Madison Square Garden December 1st. Also, we have some t-shirts featuring the iconic Z100 design that you can get at z100.threadless.com. 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Good luck.

Taylor Swift and Travis Kelce to drop their wedding photos like 3 months later. It's Z100. Travis goes on his podcast and he keeps talking about the wedding, how amazing it was. I just want a sneak peek of what it looked like. That's it.

0: 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Let me try it.
1: 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What are the odds that you are Caller 100 and now you want tickets to see Doja Cat at Madison Square Garden?
0: Oh, my God. 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
0: 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So Ariana Grande is in a new movie that comes out November 25th, starring her, Ben Stiller, Robert De Niro, and they just released a new trailer. 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

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I'm so-

0: Z100. Okay, tell me a weird food combination that you or someone that you know likes to eat.
1: Hey, my girl eats weird.
0: How so?
1: She puts Valentina on everything. You know what that is?
0: No, what is that?
1: Hot sauce.
0: Okay, tell me a weird food combo that she likes to put hot sauce on.
1: Yeah, she'd be putting Valentina on pancakes on.
0: Pancakes? Okay, yeah. I like hot sauce, but not like that.
1: No, sour cream. Valentina and sour cream. That's her combination.
0: Okay, and how long have you guys been together?
1: 4 years.
0: Listen, it's not too late to break up. I'm just kidding. I'm just kidding. Love her through it all.

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1: So some names are being thrown out there as to who could be headlining Coachella next year. I heard SZA, BTS, Dua Lipa, also Tame Impala, which would be cool. Let's do Loser on Z100.

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1: In minutes, we're going to find out what the most requested song in New York City is. Is it going to be Olivia Rodrigo, Drop Dead? I don't know about you, but I've been loving Tame Impala and Jenny Dracula.
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have said it. Zara Larsson has said it. Summer isn't over yet. Labor Day weekend. And we're still summering on. Midnight Sun ends up being your most requested this hour

100. My name's Kiana. As you are Labor Day weekending and doing all your things, don't forget this weekend we have tickets to Doja Cat when she comes to Madison Square Garden December 1st. You're next way to those. Having just around 2:20. They're coming up. Yeah.

0: Z100. My name's Kiana. It's a gorgeous day to be doing just about anything today. Jess and Dylan from Westbury, Long Island. What you doing?
1: Well, we're celebrating our 11-year anniversary together.
0: Oh my gosh, 11 years.
1: Yes.
2: Yep.
1: Sitting in traffic.
0: Oh, great. Well, wishing you many more years of sitting in lots of traffic together. I love love. I do. I hate traffic, though.

0: Doja Cat comes to the Garden December 1st. And if you're trying to be there with her, now's the time to call me. Be caller 100 to 1-800-242-0100. This weekend, sponsored by Sarah V. Good luck.
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2: You're so welcome. It's going to be a blast and a half seeing Doja Cat at the Garden December 1st. Who is this?
1: My name is Jess.
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from Tyla and Zara Larsson called She Did It Again on a commercial-free Z100. My name's Kiana. Another example of when I love when women. Ariana Grande, her last show, she left everything out on the stage. She

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22: Next. Hey, Alfie, what can I get for you?
23: Hey, Nora, just a nice latte, please. How was your weekend?
22: 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Mainly working here. You?
23: Me? Well, I was battling gods in the afterlife realm, and after lunch, I fought mercenaries. Ooh, could I get oat milk with that latte, please?
22: Yeah, of course.
23: 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Ooh, and I'll grab an almond croissant, too.
22: Wait, what? 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
23: It happens on PS5.
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It's Kiana on Z100. Don't get me wrong. I'm happy for those people. 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
32: 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It's getting lazy. You're out here being a lazy bottom.

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My name's Kiana. Shout out to you if you're celebrating a Labor Day weekend, and an extra shout out if maybe you're celebrating a birthday this weekend. 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Hey, that's my birthday. But yeah, if you have a friend who has a birthday around now, just know that it's statistically more common. 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

It's all about that person you would bring with you to see Doja Cat at The Garden December 1st. 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
1: From Olivia Rodrigo, who, like, let's be honest, has had the album of the summer, in my opinion. 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

Labor Day weekend. It is a three-day weekend, and I hope you're enjoying it. We are here to make it even that much better with your tickets to Doja Cat. She's coming to the Garden December 1st. So be listening. 420 is coming up.

such a bop. It's called Loser on Z100. It's Kiana. So Doja Cat is coming to the Garden December 1st, and we are so thrilled to be getting somebody tickets in. If you're caller 100, that can be you. 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Good luck. I could be-

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1: The Beaches, Edge of the Earth, new on Z100. I am all about that song having such a resurgence at the moment, thanks to the show Off Campus on Amazon Prime. I'm obsessed with it. I'm ready for hockey season to kick back up. It's only a matter of weeks at this point. I'm ready. I love my Islanders, me personally. Rangers fans are cool too. For just a

Math class. Ariana back in New York following her Eternal Sunshine tour, rapping in London. Ricky Alvarez, her man's, had his Eternal Sunshine tour merch all on.

You know, I gotta say, the sales this weekend have been sailing, which is great, but also not very great. It's Kiana on a commercial-free Z100. Someone's gotta take the credit card away. I think it's about that time. I gotta stop. But, like, so many. I need to stock up on all of my clothes for summer. I'm saving money, right? Girl math.

0: City right now.
1: From Olivia Rodrigo, who says that she wrote this song after like a real like cute and romantic date in the city. So if that was you, she went on a date on. 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

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Hearing that one live from Doja Cat. It's Kiana on Z100 all this Labor Day weekend. We have your tickets to Doja Cat. So next time to win those is going to be in the 6 o'clock hour. We'll do them around 6:20 and then a whole other batch tomorrow. Lots of chances for you to see Doja Cat. Listen this weekend.

My entire personality has morphed to Harry Styles at the Garden, period. This residency has been so fun so far. It's Kiana on Z100. Have you gone? Do you want to go? Do you want to go back? We have tickets to the residency for Talk Back Thursday here on Z100. Best part is you can enter for these tickets right now. It's as easy as leaving us a talk back on our free iHeart app and letting us know why you deserve these tickets. He opens the show with this, and it's the best ever from Harry. This is Dance No More on Z100.

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0: Relaxing on a long weekend, maybe a little bit of grilling, perhaps. It's Kiana on Z100. Nicole, what you having for dinner? I'm so nosy.
1: Cheeseburger, hot dog, and then fries.
0: Okay. Any condiments?
1: Just ketchup.
0: That's really all you need.
1: Exactly. I'm a

0: celebrating what might be the start of fall for many is Kiana on Z100. I know my peeps over in Sleepy Hollow enjoying the last of the peace. Nicole, you live there. How do you survive the fall season?
1: Hide. I like to hide. It gets too crazy. We hide.
0: Okay, I can't say I blame you. Is it really that bad by you?
1: No, it gets busy, but fall has exploded. So,
0: well, consider this my PSA. No one bother my girl when you're up in Sleepy Hollow.

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1: Going to Somber, New York's very own. He's going to be at the Garden later this year. We're so excited for that. It's called My Body Isn't Ready. Speaking of the Garden, your tickets to Doja Cat when she comes December 1st happen 6:20.

Z100, my name's Kiana. I just need to know, is Taylor getting ready to drop something new? I don't know. The Swifties have me convinced by her outfits that she might.

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We're going to do that next after Olivia Rodrigo, Drop Dead, is on Z100.

new from Ariana on Z100. My name's Kiana. Of course, before she officially takes her hiatus that she's been talking about, we got Meet the Fockers, the sequel, coming in November, around Thanksgiving time. It's going to be called Focker-in-Law, where Ariana's playing the fiance, a

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4: Welcome to the show, everybody. DJ Extreme with you. Coming up this hour, Miley is dropping the last name. Drake proves why you should never, ever leave a concert early. And Shakira's basically moved into the number one spot. And yeah, she changed the door locks. I got your On The Move mix down coming up this hour. We're getting started right now with Ariana Grande. I Hate That You Made Me Love Me. Sonando right now, On The Move with Enrique Santos.

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1: All right, so Miley Cyrus said, you know what? Cyrus is taking a day off. She's officially going by just Miley now. And she's got a new album, Bass Persuades, coming September 18th. Just Miley? Okay. She reached that Beyonce, Rihanna, Madonna territory. You know, when one name is enough, you have arrived. September 18th, we're going to find out what this new Miley era sounds like. Right now, it's Nicki Minaj, Starships on the Move with Enrique Santos.
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2: Ooh, it's a vibe now. Yes, sir. I got some Shakira Wyclef on the way, Sabrina Carpenter. We got some Daddy Yankee and anything you want to hear on social media at Soy El DJ. That's SOYEL DJ. It's Tame Impala, Dracula. On

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5: It's LTM. I'm DJ Extreme with you. Coming up this hour, Alex Warren's calling in some legends. Billie Eilish just added wedding officiant to the resume. And Ariana Grande literally leaves the planet after 41 shows. I'm back on the set with your On The Move mixdown, and we're getting you ready for Fiesta Latina in Miami, baby, in the 305 right now. This is Bruno Mars with Risk It All.